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10: There are some orgs where employees are still using unsanctioned AI.
9: In fact, Vasu Jakhal, corporate vice president of Microsoft Security, says
10: 29% of employees bring unsanctioned AI.
9: Jakhal says more AI is taking the form of agents.
10: Now the AI can get work done on your behalf. So it automates and it autonomously operates.
9: When they're deployed,
10: the agents really go from an emerging technology to becoming an active, invisible workforce.
9: The issue highlighted in a new CyberPulse report.
10: 47% of organizations we surveyed shared they don't have all of the right security controls.
9: Potentially putting an organization's data at risk. She says anyone introducing AI at work needs to think about security and reining in that AI to keep all your data safe. With Tech Trends, I'm Mike Dubusky, ABC News.
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13: If you're caring for an aging parent, you may feel quite often that you're alone in what you're doing. But you're not by a long shot. According to a new report by the Pew Research Center, 10% of U.S. adults are caring for a parent over age 65. Millions more are caring for a spouse or partner 65 or older. Beyond the sheer numbers, this report, perhaps unsurprisingly, found a major difference in caregiver well-being between men and women. One psychologist we spoke to suggested thinking 5 years in the future and imagining where you are right now. Will you be glad you took something on, or regretful that you didn't? You also need to cut yourself some slack, he said, especially women. Don't try to shoulder all of the burden by yourself. You might need to ask for help before you burn out. You'll be so glad you did. I'm Dr. Sanjay Gupta, helping you live a better life.
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15: Now, here's Storm Team 5 with the most accurate weather forecast in Northeast Wisconsin.
16: For the rest of your Sunday, we will have pretty clear skies heading through the evening, but the overnight hours will pick up on cloud cover ahead of a chance of storms on your Monday with highs in the lower 80s. With Storm Team 5, I'm meteorologist Nathan Himsel.
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8: There are some orgs where employees are still using unsanctioned AI.
7: In fact, Vasu Jakhal, corporate vice president of Microsoft Security, says
8: 29% of employees bring unsanctioned AI.
7: Jakhal says more AI is taking the form of agents.
8: Now the AI can get work done on your behalf. 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
7: When they're deployed,
8: the agents really go from an emerging technology to becoming an active, invisible workforce.
7: The issue highlighted in a new CyberPulse report.
8: 47% of organizations we surveyed shared they don't have all of the right security controls.
7: Potentially putting an organization's data at risk. She says anyone introducing AI at work needs to think about security and reining in that AI to keep all your data safe. With Tech Trends, I'm Mike Dubusky, ABC News.
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12: A better life with Dr. Sanjay Gupta.
13: More and more people are using magnesium supplements to help them sleep. But are they safe? And do they really work? Well, first, let's talk about actual magnesium. That's an essential mineral that is needed for more than 300 different processes in the body, according to one dietitian. And most people get enough of it simply from the foods they eat. Now, if you're not getting enough, there are a few different types of supplements you can try. But as always, you should talk to your doctor before starting any new medication or supplement, whether it's prescription or over-the-counter. Now, when it comes to the science, we looked into this, and I gotta say, there's not a lot of strong evidence that magnesium supplements will actually help you sleep. They might help you manage pain, they might help you lower your stress levels, or work to get your muscles to relax. And maybe it's those things then that help you get some better sleep. I'm Dr. Sanjay Gupta, helping you live a better life.
6: From ABC News Tech Trends, Meta is working on building a digital version of Mark Zuckerberg, according to a new report from the Financial Times. The AI Zuckerberg would use artificial intelligence, trained on the CEO's statements and likeness. Ina Fried is the chief technology correspondent at Axios.
14: There's a huge promise and excitement around the idea that we can have our AI take the meetings we don't want.
6: But generative AI, even the most advanced models, regularly hallucinate.
14: I don't actually think this is going to pan out, at least in the near term, because what makes us human is I get to decide what words I want to say next.
6: Overall, Fried says the saga underlines the need for regulation around digital representations of real people.
14: The technological level, I think the best we can hope for is that, you know, there will be watermarking technologies, at least the services provided by the major companies. But I do think we have to prepare for the world that we're in, where deepfakes are possible, cheap, and widespread.
6: With Tech Trends, I'm Mike Dubusky, ABC News.
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19: From ABC News Tech Trends, Meta is working on building a digital version of Mark Zuckerberg, according to a new report from the Financial Times. The AI Zuckerberg would use artificial intelligence trained on the CEO's statements and likeness. Ina Fried is the chief technology correspondent at Axios.
20: There's a huge promise and excitement around the idea that we can have our AI take the meetings we don't want.
19: But generative AI, even the most advanced models, regularly hallucinate.
20: I don't actually think this is going to out, at least in the near term, because what makes us human is I get to decide what words I want to say next.
19: Overall, Fried says the saga underlines the need for regulation around digital representations of real people.
20: The technological level, I think the best we can hope for is that, you know, there will be watermarking technologies, at least the services provided by the major companies. But I do think we have to prepare for the world that we're in, where deepfakes are possible, cheap, and widespread.
19: With Tech Trends, I'm Mike Dubusky, ABC News.
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26: From ABC News, Tech Trends. When one screen just isn't enough, pretty soon you'll be able to get a laptop with two. Asus has opened pre-orders for the ROG Zephyrus Duo. It sports a pair of 16-inch screens. Imagine a typical laptop, but where the keyboard would be, there's another full screen. It comes with a detachable keyboard and will run you $4,600. Amazon is now letting you have a conversation about products you want to buy. It launched a feature called Hear the Highlights, which uses AI to create audio summaries of some products. Now it has introduced a feature called Join the Chat, which will allow shoppers to ask questions during the summary. And artificial intelligence has been put to work to help us all meet someone who died nearly 2,000 years ago. Archaeologists at Pompeii have used AI to reconstruct the face of an older man who was killed trying to escape the city during the eruption of Mount Vesuvius. With Tech Trends, I'm Brian Clark, ABC News.
4: A better life with Dr. Sanjay Gupta.
11: Eating a healthy diet is not only good for you physically, it can also keep your brain sharp as you age. According to a new study out of China, people who most closely followed the MIND diet slowed aging in key structures inside their brains by more than 2 years. The MIND diet is a combination of the Mediterranean diet, which we talk a lot about, and the DASH diet, which stands for Dietary Approaches to Stop Hypertension. All three of these diets are similar, but the MIND diet puts more of an emphasis on berries, beans, leafy green vegetables, fish, poultry, whole grains, olive oil, and nuts. You're not going to eat foods with a lot of saturated fat. We're talking cheese, butter, red meat, or anything fried. You really don't have to eat like this 100% of the time. That's the key. Just do the best that you can. I'm Dr. Sanjay Gupta, helping you live a better life.
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13: For the rest of your Sunday, we will have pretty clear skies heading through the evening, but the overnight hours will pick up on cloud cover ahead of a chance of storms on your Monday with highs in the lower 80s. With Storm Team 5, I'm meteorologist Nathan Himsel.
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8: From ABC News Tech Trends, Google I.O. kicked off with a keynote address this week chock full of announcements about the company's upcoming software launches. Google's Gemini artificial intelligence technology was the central theme, with the company launching a new AI video generator called Omni and a new AI assistant called Spark. There's also Daily Brief, a new feature coming to the Gemini app. Google's Nick Burns explains.
9: It gathers all the urgent updates from like your Gmail, your calendar, and compiles any like relevant follow-up details into like a very simple, skimmable daily briefing.
8: The company also showed off some new smart glasses developed in partnership with Samsung, similar to Meta's lineup of smart glasses. The new specs from Google integrate speakers and cameras into the glasses' frames. The company says Gemini can chime in through those speakers and give you navigation directions or tell you about a notification you just received. They're set to launch later this year. With Tech Trends, I'm Mike Dubusky, ABC News.
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11: Recent survey conducted by Common Sense Media found one-third of teenagers prefer AI companions over humans for serious conversations. There's a term for that, social offloading. And experts we talked to warned that this habit could be stunting emotional growth, leaving an already isolated generation who came of age during the pandemic even less prepared for the messiness of human interaction. Sure, AI can help you polish whatever it is you're looking to say, but that's not very human, right? It's the messiness that makes our interactions with each other so real. It's also what makes them so validating, help us to develop our confidence, our voice, our deep bonds with each other. Psychiatrists we talked to encouraged turning to family or friends when you're struggling to express yourself. They are keen to help. I'm Dr. Sanjay Gupta, helping you live a better life.
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8: From ABC News Tech Trends, a jury in California has found Meta and Google negligent for designing apps that harm young people. The plaintiff, Kaylee, had alleged features like beauty filters on Instagram resulted in negative health outcomes like body dysmorphia. She's being awarded $3 million in compensatory damages. The companies could also be on the hook for additional punitive damages. YouTube says it will appeal the decision, and Meta says it's evaluating its legal options. Bernarda Villalona Medina is an ABC News legal contributor.
15: Very clear that Meta is going to appeal this. So we may see that this verdict is going to be tied up in the appellate system for a long time, for many years. And we know that Meta has the money in order to drag this out.
8: It's also the first in a series of similar social media cases coming down the pike.
15: People and attorneys were waiting to see what would happen in this case to determine how far they will move forward on other cases.
8: With Tech Trends, I'm Mike Dubusky, ABC News.
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0: 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Just be careful if she starts saying things when you don't ask her to.
3: From ABC News Tech Trends, Meta is working on building a digital version of Mark Zuckerberg, according to a new report from the Financial Times. The AI Zuckerberg would use artificial intelligence, trained on the CEO's statements and likeness. Ina Fried is the chief technology correspondent at Axios.
4: There's a huge promise and excitement around the idea that we can have our AI take the meetings we don't want.
3: But generative AI, even the most advanced models, regularly hallucinate.
4: I don't actually think this is going to pan out, at least in the near term, because what makes us human is I get to decide what words I want to say next.
3: Overall, Fried says the saga underlines the need for regulation around digital representations of real people.
4: The technological level, I think the best we can hope for is that, you know, there will be watermarking technologies, at least the services provided by the major companies. But I do think we have to prepare for the world that we're in, where deepfakes are possible, cheap, and widespread.
3: With Tech Trends, I'm Mike Dubusky, ABC News.
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6: Staying active every day will go a long way towards helping you live a happy, healthy, and pain-free life. And there is perhaps no movement more fundamental than walking. It reinforces the alignment, stability, and coordinated muscle activation that supports how your body moves, whether you're doing strenuous exercise or simply going about your daily life. This is according to Dana Santis, a strength and conditioning specialist. Even though you walk every day, Dana does say you can make small adjustments to immediately improve your walking mechanics. So, keep your rib cage stacked over your pelvis. Avoid leaning over or arching your lower back. Allow your arms to swing naturally in coordination with your legs. 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I'm Dr. Sanjay Gupta, helping you live a better life.
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2: I can't imagine life without Apple.
1: CEO Tim Cook spoke with ABC News about some of his company's biggest product announcements.
2: Reinventing music, reinventing the smartphone, bringing the creative arts to the table.
1: But in the last year, Apple has had to endure an uncertain manufacturing environment, particularly around the Trump administration's tariff policy. That's why Cook says they're investing $600 billion in American manufacturing.
2: The engine, the system on a chip, we're going to make over 100 million of those in Arizona this year. We're going to make over 20 billion semiconductors in the U.S.
1: As for whether Cook is too close to the Trump administration, as detractors have criticized,
2: I'm very pleased that the president and the administration is accessible to talk about policy.
1: With Tech Trends, I'm Mike Dubusky, ABC News.
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1: For the rest of your Sunday, we will have pretty clear skies heading through the evening, but the overnight hours will pick up on cloud cover ahead of a chance of storms on your Monday with highs in the lower 80s. With Storm Team 5, I'm meteorologist Nathan Himsel.
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5: AI wearables that are essentially 24/7 recorders that act as a sort of memory for you, an AI memory.
4: Victoria Song of The Verge says devices like this are designed to take in everything you do throughout the day and then summarize it for you.
5: It listens to all of your conversations, anything spoken aloud. It has access to your emails. 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
5: It wasn't able to differentiate my conversations from radio broadcasts or TV or an audiobook. It said I was an android sent to another planet.
4: With Tech Trends, I'm Mike Dubusky, ABC News.
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10: More and more people are using magnesium supplements to help them sleep. But are they safe? And do they really work? Well, first, let's talk about actual magnesium. That's an essential mineral that is needed for more than 300 different processes in the body, according to one dietitian. And most people get enough of it simply from the foods they eat. Now, if you're not getting enough, there are a few different types of supplements you can try. But as always, you should talk to your doctor before starting any new medication or supplement, whether it's prescription or over-the-counter. Now, when it comes to the science, we looked into this, and I gotta say, there's not a lot of strong evidence that magnesium supplements will actually help you sleep. They might help you manage pain, they might help you lower your stress levels, or work to get your muscles to relax. And maybe it's those things then that help you get some better sleep. I'm Dr. Sanjay Gupta, helping you live a better life.
11: 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Pop gets to pick. 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
4: From ABC News Tech Trends, a jury in California has found Meta and Google negligent for designing apps that harm young people. The plaintiff, Kaylee, had alleged features like beauty filters on Instagram resulted in negative health outcomes like body dysmorphia. She's being awarded $3 million in compensatory damages. The companies could also be on the hook for additional punitive damages. YouTube says it will appeal the decision, and Meta says it's evaluating its legal options. Bernarda Villalobos is an ABC News legal contributor.
12: Very clear that Meta is going to appeal this. So we may see that this verdict is going to be tied up in the appellate system for a long time, for many years. And we know that Meta has the money in order to drag this out.
4: It's also the first in a series of similar social media cases coming down the pike.
12: People and attorneys were waiting to see what would happen in this case to determine how far they will move forward on other cases.
4: With Tech Trends, I'm Mike Dubusky, ABC News.
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3: There are some orgs where employees are still using unsanctioned AI.
2: In fact, Vasu Jakhal, corporate vice president of Microsoft Security, says
3: 29% of employees bring unsanctioned AI.
2: Jakhal says more AI is taking the form of agents.
3: Now the AI can get work done on your behalf. So it automates and it autonomously operates.
2: When they're deployed,
3: the agents really go from an emerging technology to becoming an active, invisible workforce.
2: The issue highlighted in a new CyberPulse report.
3: 47% of organizations we surveyed shared they don't have all of the right security controls.
2: Potentially putting an organization's data at risk. She says anyone introducing AI at work needs to think about security and reining in that AI to keep all your data safe. With Tech Trends, I'm Mike Dubusky, ABC News.
4: A better life with Dr. Sanjay Gupta.
5: Heart disease is still the leading cause of death here in the United States and around the world. But what if there was something you could do earlier in life to reduce the odds of becoming a statistic? Well, here in the United States, tens of millions of adults already take a statin to lower their cholesterol. But new guidance put out by the American College of Cardiology and the American Heart Association now emphasize that treating high cholesterol sooner could significantly reduce a person's lifetime risk of heart attack or stroke. How early are we talking? In your 30s, believe it or not. Of course, you need to talk to your doctor about whether statins are right for you, but you should know that the evidence is really starting to stack up that shows the earlier you get a jump on reducing lifelong exposure to plaque-causing lipids and lipoproteins, the better the odds are going to be for you. Make sure you get your cholesterol checked. That's the first step. I'm Dr. Sanjay Gupta, helping you live a better life.
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10: Now, here's Storm Team 5 with the most accurate weather forecast in Northeast Wisconsin.
11: For the rest of your Sunday, we will have pretty clear skies heading through the evening, but the overnight hours will pick up on cloud cover ahead of a chance of storms on your Monday with highs in the lower 80s. With Storm Team 5, I'm meteorologist Nathan Himsel.
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0: From ABC News, Tech Trends. Google is making it a bit easier to figure out if someone's trying to fool you with a picture made by AI. The company already has a system called Synth ID, which embeds invisible watermarks in pictures created by Google's AI. Now Google says it is expanding access to the tool, and other companies, including OpenAI, say they'll use it. If you have questions about a picture, you'll be able to ask Gemini if it's a fake. Apple now putting some popular devices into categories that could make it tougher to get them fixed. The 2017 MacBook Air 13-inch is now considered vintage, meaning parts might be scant. And the iPad Mini 4 and the 32-gig version of the Apple TV HD are now on the obsolete list, cutting them off from any official repairs. And AT&T is now launching what it calls Build-A-Plan wireless service, which it says will give customers more flexibility. Plans will start at $15 a month. With Tech Trends, Chuck Severson, ABC News.
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3: 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Uh-huh. Get drunk on bourbon.
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7: 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American Airlines will soon be installing Starlink Wi-Fi in its planes. That's the internet service from Elon Musk's SpaceX, which relies on a network of satellites in low Earth orbit. Cybersecurity experts are raising concern about AI being used to scam people who are trying to book summer travel. Kane McGladry is a senior member of the tech-focused public charity IEEE. He says there are several tactics criminals can employ with AI.
8: Criminals are using AI to scrape your social media and then write realistic messages that sound like they're from the hotel or the restaurant that you booked. And those will use things like social data, like your kids' names or your specific travel dates to try and sound legitimate before, and here's the pivot, they'll demand payment through a method like Venmo or Zelle or crypto or a wire transfer.
7: McGladry says a good way to avoid getting scammed, always check the URL of the website you're on for typos. With Tech Trends, I'm Mike Dabusky, ABC News.
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2: For the ninth year in a row, Finland has been named the happiest country in the world. That's according to the World Happiness Report put out every year by the Wellbeing Research Center at the University of Oxford in the UK. Two other Nordic nations, Iceland and Denmark, came in at numbers 2 and 3. Now, having spent quite a bit of time in these countries over my 2.5 decades as a journalist, I can tell you that this is not at all that surprising. There's an entirely different way of thinking in these countries. We before me, you might say. In other words, the mentality is less adversarial and much more, we're all in this together. One other interesting thing that came up was that no matter where someone lived, the more time they spent on social media, the less happy they were. Want to smile? It's simple. Put your phone away for a bit. I'm Dr. Sanjay Gupta, helping you live a better life.
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4: From ABC News, Tech Trends. When one screen just isn't enough, pretty soon you'll be able to get a laptop with two. Asus has opened pre-orders for the ROG Zephyrus Duo. It sports a pair of 16-inch screens. Imagine a typical laptop, but where the keyboard would be, there's another full screen. It comes with a detachable keyboard and will run you $4,600. Amazon is now letting you have a conversation about products you want to buy. It launched a feature called Hear the Highlights, which uses AI to create audio summaries of some products. Now it has introduced a feature called Join the Chat, which will allow shoppers to ask questions during the summary. And artificial intelligence has been put to work to help us all meet someone who died nearly 2,000 years ago. Archaeologists at Pompeii have used AI to reconstruct the face of an older man who was killed trying to escape the city during the eruption of Mount Vesuvius. With Tech Trends, I'm Brian Clark, ABC News.

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5: Now, here's Storm Team 5 with the most accurate weather forecast in Northeast Wisconsin.
6: For the rest of your Sunday, we will have pretty clear skies heading through the evening, but the overnight hours will pick up on cloud cover ahead of a chance of storms on your Monday with highs in the lower 80s. With Storm Team 5, I'm meteorologist Nathan Himsel.
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8: 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And there's perhaps no movement more fundamental than walking. It reinforces the alignment, stability, and coordinated muscle activation that supports how your body moves, whether you're doing strenuous exercise or simply going about your daily life. This is according to Dana Santis, a strength and conditioning specialist. 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
12: There are some orgs where employees are still using unsanctioned AI.
11: In fact, Vasu Jakhal, corporate vice president of Microsoft Security, says
12: 29% of employees bring unsanctioned AI.
11: Jakhal says more AI is taking the form of agents.
12: Now the AI can get work done on your behalf. So it automates and it autonomously operates.
11: When they're deployed,
12: the agents really go from an emerging technology to becoming an active, invisible workforce.
11: The issue highlighted in a new CyberPulse report.
12: 47% of organizations we surveyed shared they don't have all of the right security controls.
11: Potentially putting an organization's data at risk. She says anyone introducing AI at work needs to think about security and reining in that AI to keep all your data safe. With Tech Trends, I'm Mike Dubusky, ABC News.
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0: From ABC News Tech Trends, a jury in California has found Meta and Google negligent for designing apps that harm young people. The plaintiff, Kaylee, had alleged features like beauty filters on Instagram resulted in negative health outcomes like body dysmorphia. She's being awarded $3 million in compensatory damages. The companies could also be on the hook for additional punitive damages. YouTube says it will appeal the decision, and Meta says it's evaluating its legal options. Bernarda Villalona is an ABC News legal contributor.
1: Very clear that Meta is going to appeal this. So we may see that this verdict is going to be tied up in the appellate system for a long time, for many years. And we know that Meta has the money in order to drag this out.
0: It's also the first in a series of similar social media cases coming down the pike.
1: People and attorneys were waiting to see what would happen in this case to determine how far they will move forward on other cases.
0: With Tech Trends, I'm Mike Dubusky, ABC News.
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11: From ABC News Tech Trends, OpenAI has struck a new deal with the Pentagon to deploy its generative artificial intelligence technology in classified environments. It comes after a similar deal with Anthropic fell apart, with that AI company saying the way the government wanted to use its technology would violate the company's red lines. Steve Feldstein is a senior fellow at the Carnegie Endowment for International Peace.
12: Part of the issue actually goes to whether the military can responsibly use AI. It's not just about who gets to control it. It's also about, do you have the right accountability in place in the Defense Department?
11: Secretary Pete Hegseth says private companies cannot dictate military operations. Feldstein says Congress should act.
12: What's the alternative is for Congress to go in and set some rules of the road for another Democratic actor to say, we're going to watch closely, we're going to scrutinize, and we're going to come up with some legal language, directives, even legislation to say this is what is acceptable and this is a red line.
11: With Tech Trends, I'm Mike Dubosky, ABC News.
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1: For your Monday, we expect thunderstorms to move through the area, and it's going to be another hot one with highs in those lower 80s leading into the 90s later this week. With Storm Team 5, I'm meteorologist Nathan Himsel.
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11: I can't imagine life without Apple.
10: CEO Tim Cook spoke with ABC News about some of his company's biggest product announcements.
11: Reinventing music, reinventing the smartphone, bringing the creative arts to the table.
10: But in the last year, Apple has had to endure an uncertain manufacturing environment, particularly around the Trump administration's tariff policy. That's why Cook says they're investing $600 billion in American manufacturing.
11: The engine, the system on a chip, we're going to make over 100 million of those in Arizona this year. We're going to make over 20 billion semiconductors in the U.S.
10: As for whether Cook is too close to the Trump administration, as detractors have criticized,
11: I'm very pleased that the president and the administration is accessible to talk about policy.
10: With Tech Trends, I'm Mike Dubusky, ABC News.
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0: 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Just be careful if she starts saying things when you don't ask her.

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1: For your Monday, we expect thunderstorms to move through the area, and it's going to be another hot one with highs in those lower 80s leading into the 90s later this week. With Storm Team 5, I'm meteorologist Nathan Himsel.
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10: I can't imagine life without Apple.
9: CEO Tim Cook spoke with ABC News about some of his company's biggest product announcements.
10: Reinventing music, reinventing the smartphone, bringing the creative arts to the table.
9: But in the last year, Apple has had to endure an uncertain manufacturing environment, particularly around the Trump administration's tariff policy. That's why Cook says they're investing $600 billion in American manufacturing.
10: The engine, the system on a chip, we're going to make over 100 million of those in Arizona this year. We're going to make over 20 billion semiconductors in the U.S.
9: As for whether Cook is too close to the Trump administration, as detractors have criticized,
10: I'm very pleased that the president and the administration is accessible to talk about policy.
9: With Tech Trends, I'm Mike Dubusky, ABC News.
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5: For your Monday, we expect thunderstorms to move through the area, and it's going to be another hot one with highs in those lower 80s leading into the 90s later this week. With Storm Team 5, I'm meteorologist Nathan Himsel.
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5: From ABC News Tech Trends. American Airlines will soon be installing Starlink Wi-Fi in its planes. That's the internet service from Elon Musk's SpaceX, which relies on a network of satellites in low Earth orbit. Cybersecurity experts are raising concern about AI being used to scam people who are trying to book summer travel. Kane McGladry is a senior member of the tech-focused public charity IEEE. He says there are several tactics criminals can employ with AI.
6: Criminals are using AI to scrape your social media and then write realistic messages that sound like they're from the hotel or the restaurant that you booked. And those will use things like social data, like your kids' names or your specific travel dates to try and sound legitimate. Before, and here's the pivot, they'll demand payment through a method like Venmo or Zelle or crypto or a wire transfer.
5: McGladry says a good way to avoid getting scammed, always check the URL of the website you're on for typos. With Tech Trends, I'm Mike Dubusky, ABC News.
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9: Breast cancer is the most common cancer among women in the world. And according to a new study out of the University of Washington School of Medicine, an estimated 3.5 million cases a year are expected by 2050. Now, the good news is we've gotten so much better at screening, earlier detection, and cutting-edge treatments in many countries, including here in the United States. But even here in America, black women have a death rate from breast cancer that is 40% higher than white women, a disparity that exists despite our world-class treatment infrastructure. So what can you do to lower your risk? Eat less red meat? Try your best to manage your blood sugar and your weight? Exercise is really important. Cut back on drinking, quit smoking. And remember this, you should start getting mammograms. At what age? 40. That's when you should start. I'm Dr. Sanjay Gupta, helping you live a better life.
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0: Audrey, how long do you predict that we are going to have to endure Mahoney trying to become a plus-size model for Tommy Bahama?
7: Well, at least 150 more days, because he said he has 150 Tommy Bahama shirts.
8: 114, Audrey. Oh, excuse me. Please do not exaggerate. Please do not inflate the actual number, because there's no need to lie about the size of my Tommy Bahama collection.
7: Well, I know you, and I know you hyperfixate, and I was assuming you'd probably be buying more Tommy Bahamas between now and... Well, 114 days from now.
0: I'm really curious as to...
7: Do you already have some in there?
8: I thought about going to the outlet the other day. I did, though. I showed restraint. I got a baby. I got a baby to feed.
7: You can get her
0: wife,
7: baby Bahamas.
0: You took the credit card away?
8: Yeah, my wife did. She won't let me have access to it. But that being said, we are, we are several days in, like day 5, 6, 7, something like that now.
7: You can check out his catalog modeling now at Dave and Mo.
0: So let me tell you a little...
8: exposure to the show, guys.
7: You're doing
8: I'm doing this for you. This is for you. I'm trying to make us the show influencers. I'm sorry that I'm using the only raw natural talents that I have, and that's my body.
7: Exactly what I thought.
8: To sell this show.
7: I was going to be doing with my broadcasting degree was becoming a Instagram influencer through a man who I work with for Tommy Bahama.
0: A 44-year-old, mostly topless guy.
8: I'll be 45 next month.
0: Uh-huh.
7: Oh, God.
0: Do you feel like this is your midlife crisis?
8: Nah, man. I've been a Tommy Bahama connoisseur for a very long time, and I feel like...
0: Here's
8: the thing. There's a lot of people out there, Dave, you know, and I have... You can say a lot about me that I'm lazy, that I'm stupid, that I'm mean.
0: Agreed.
8: That there's all... You know, all these things may be true, but you know what I am? I am dedicated. When I find something that I feel like is my life's calling, I stick
7: to it.
8: Your
7: life's calling is...
0: So let me give you a little behind the scenes of what's going on. So if you haven't seen these videos, they're ridiculous. It's Mahoney. He set up basically a whole studio
8: runway
0: in his house, a runway, if you will. And he just walks into frame with an unbuttoned Tommy Bahama, belly out, man boobs out, the whole bit.
8: Gold chain, pinky ring, gold watch.
0: And
8: I mean, it's a Casio, but it's
0: it's a gold Casio.
8: Paid $67 for that watch.
0: So he didn't realize it on the first couple that his zipper was down on his pants. So his fly's down. And then when he did discover that his fly was down, he just decided that he didn't want to go back and reshoot the original videos.
7: It's part of
0: that
7: the
0: he
7: brand
0: did.
7: Now.
0: So now he just made it part of his thing. So him campaigning to become the first plus size Tommy Bahama model.
8: Catalog model. Yeah, I'm not.
0: Now includes a downed zipper.
8: Yeah.
7: Can you make the next hashtag Bahama and Balls?
8: Well, there's no nudity that's involved. I'm not true. Being
7: your feet are out
8: in these videos. But, you know, I mean, there's a lot of people. I've taken a lot of heat. There's a lot of people who've called in. There's a lot of people who left mean messages. There's a lot of people who've slid into our DMs and my DMs saying that, like, this is embarrassing. Mm-hmm. You should stop. But what a quitter would do. I'm not quitting. I'm going to continue to see this through until I am a Tommy Bahama plus size catalog model.
0: Do you know how many fake Instagram profiles I had to create just so I could slide into our own DMs and tell you to stop this?
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11: I can't imagine life without Apple.
10: CEO Tim Cook spoke with ABC News about some of his company's biggest product announcements.
11: Reinventing music, reinventing the smartphone, bringing the creative arts to the table.
10: But in the last year, Apple has had to endure an uncertain manufacturing environment, particularly around the Trump administration's tariff policy. That's why Cook says they're investing $600 billion in American manufacturing.
11: The engine, the system on a chip, we're going to make over 100 million of those in Arizona this year. We're going to make over $20 billion

0: From ABC News Tech Trends, Meta is working on building a digital version of Mark Zuckerberg, according to a new report from the Financial Times. The AI Zuckerberg would use artificial intelligence, trained on the CEO's statements and likeness. Ina Fried is the chief technology correspondent at Axios.
1: There's a huge promise and excitement around the idea that we can have our AI take the meetings we don't want.
0: But generative AI, even the most advanced models, regularly hallucinate.
1: I don't actually think this is going to pan out, at least in the near term, because what makes us human is I get to decide what words I want to say next.
0: Overall, Fried says the saga underlines the need for regulation around digital representations of real people.
1: The technological level, I think the best we can hope for is that, you know, there will be watermarking technologies, at least the services provided by the major companies. But I do think we have to prepare for the world that we're in, where deepfakes are possible, cheap, and widespread.
0: With Tech Trends, I'm Mike Dubusky, ABC News.
2: Now, here's Storm Team 5 with the most accurate weather forecast in Northeast Wisconsin.
3: For your Monday, we expect thunderstorms to move through the area, and it's going to be another hot one with highs in those lower 80s leading into the 90s later this week. With Storm Team 5, I'm meteorologist Nathan Himsel.
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4: 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Black hole sun.
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1: Yes! 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
3: It's a very salacious story about this judge in the Atlanta area that was reportedly a female judge hooking up in her chambers. For years this went on, and the people that reported it were the other people within the office that could clearly hear what was going on. They would hear some music that was playing. They would hear...
4: Round of applause.
3: But Mahoney took a really interesting stance on that, where he was kind of surprisingly upset that this was going down because, you know, it's our taxpaying dollars.
4: Don't waste our taxpayer dollars, man.
3: They're doing it while on the job. But Audrey, on the other hand, is just like, yeah, get yours, whatever.
5: Well, because normally, I mean, I'm just saying that normally our stance on a show is that if it's two consenting adults...
4: We don't care about that.
5: We don't care, and they shouldn't be fired. And in this case,
4: but you're
5: they
4: wasting
5: got fired.
4: Taxpayer dollars.
3: But somebody agrees with you, Audrey, that called her voicemail at 833-YO-DUMMY, that it's like, yeah, who really cares?
6: I drive for the U.S. Postal Service, and my driver, my LLV trainer, years ago, who was on my route, I delivered his mail as well. He got busted with his girlfriend behind a shopping mall. Doing the nasty in the back of the LLV. Mm. And the way they got out of it is they said they were on their 30-minute lunch break. I'm with you, Audrey. So what if it's a public paid employee? If you're on your break or in your private chambers, that's all matters. Y'all have a great day. Bye.
7: Message
5: she's
7: deleted.
5: She's my kind of girl. She gets it.
3: She's like behind a shopping mall or a grocery store.
5: She said, I'm doing it on your mail.
4: I'll give you a pass.
3: I'm delivering another package.
4: I'll concede this. Okay. I'll give you a pass if it's one public employee. But two, that's too many.
3: Why? But this is that story right there was two of them.
4: No, she said it was his girlfriend. She wasn't also a mail carrier.
3: Oh, okay.
4: And also, like, mail carriers are doing actual work. Most judges, I would say, are getting paid exorbitant amounts of money.
5: So
4: that's like, it's like the difference between somebody who's just working, blowing off Steve, and somebody who's really making, like, terrible choices for other people's lives.
5: Did you say blowing off steam or blowing off Steve?
3: I heard Steve, too. Was that the cop's
5: name? Blowing off Steve.
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3: Do I have to?
4: Jim is joining us today for a round of Lazy Bones Mahomes. And Jim, I have one question for you before we get started today. Do you think that Mahoney is lazy or do you think he is efficient?
5: Oh, efficient, man. I'm lazy too.
3: Well, no, Jim, you're efficient as well, my friend. Because when I was a young man traveling the eastern seas, I came across a mysterious island and I decided to swim to that island. And when I did, there was a wise figure, a mystic on that island. And they said, son, the key to life is working smarter and not harder. And ever since that day, I have made it. My life's Absolutely. Long journey yeah. to spread the word of efficiency.
6: You're spreading it, man.
3: Across yeah. all the lands.
4: Interestingly, you talk about all of these travels that you had when you were a young man, and now you rarely leave the house, which is where our first clip comes to us from. Your wife shares with us some things from behind the scenes when there's no microphones or cameras or anything like that around. What Mahoney is really like, and the first one has to do with Mother's Day. And Jim, your job today is trying to figure out which one of these is 100% true. Audrey and I are in the dark. We're going to try to solve the riddle with you. The first one here, Mother's Day.
7: Mahoney has really settled into being a dad, and it's awesome to see him in that role. The time he spends with our daughter one-on-one is mostly at home, but on Mother's Day, he offered to take her to the park so I could have some precious time alone. I jumped at the chance, handed him her diaper bag, buckled her into her car seat, and bid them adieu. A while later, I got a call from an agitated Mahoney telling me that the complicated car seat straps had gotten hopelessly twisted around, and he now could not get her buckled in properly. He then sheepishly asked me to come meet them at the park so I could buckle her in, which of course I did. When I arrived, both he and our daughter were exasperated. I offered to show him how to untangle the straps and complete the buckle process, but Mahoney refused and said, "Why don't you drive her home, baby? I need to go soothe myself with a big arch." Happy Mother's Day to me.
4: You are out of control. First off, your big plans for your wife for Mother's Day were just to leave and go to the park.
3: I was Secondly, at the park for 4 hours.
4: You got defeated by a car seat.
3: Man, dude, those straps get turned around. You've got buckling kids in. Your wife's always buckling your kids in.
4: What are you talking about? I've got four kids. There's only two of us.
3: That's horrible for making you buckle all four of them in.
4: Oh, okay.
3: So in my defense, I was there for 4 hours.
4: Also, you could just like roll your daughter home from the park without strapping her in. She's going to be okay.
3: No. And also in my defense, my wife did say she missed us and wanted to come to the park.
6: That can't be true. I just need it to not be.
4: For his wife's sake?
6: Yeah.
3: And I was doing her a favor by taking the baby home and not having to wait in line at McDonald's for the Big Arch when it was still available. And it hurts to even bring up the Big Arch now that I know I can never get it again.
4: Okay, Jim, before you have to make a guess here, I'm going to play you the second one that's entitled Dirty Socks.
7: Like I said, the majority of the time Mahoney spends one-on-one with our daughter is at home, which makes sense because he truly is a homebody. The other day while at home, he taught her to put his dirty socks in the hamper, and she even learned to say hamper. It was super cute, and she was so proud of herself. The other day, I got ready to do Mahoney's laundry and found an assortment of items that should not go into the washer, including 4 Rockin' Protein shake bottles and 3 receipts. I brought them out to Mahoney so he could teach her what does and does not go in the hamper, and he said, "Baby, she was having a good time. She doesn't need to be burdened with this information yet. Just make sure to double check my laundry before you do it."
6: These are good. This is hard.
4: I am very much pro child labor, so I appreciate the fact that you are teaching your daughter to do tasks that normally you would have to do yourself.
3: She was using her imagination, and I was encouraging the use of her imagination.
4: Jim, I'm going to help you out here. Number 2, total BS, because Mahoney is extraordinarily proud of the fact that he does his own laundry. That's the only thing that he does. There's no way that she was doing Mahoney's laundry for him, because that's the one and only thing that this man does for himself, and he will not shut up about it. That's my take. Audrey?
3: I also do the dishes.
6: He does. He talk about doing the dishes. I'm going to lean on you because both of these, well, the second one's less egregious, but the first one, I just...
4: I can see him losing to a car seat. and then calling his wife for help, even though that was his one thing that he did.
6: Did
4: for
6: you
4: her
6: take the moment to learn how to do it?
4: No, of course not. She's better at it, right?
3: She is better at it.
4: Yeah, yeah. That's
3: and to be fair, I would never put my baby in harm's way by putting her into a car seat improperly secured.
4: She wasn't even in the car. You were strolling her back and forth to the park.
5: Dave, I'm going to have to agree with you. The car seat.
3: Jim. Number one.
5: Can you hear me?
3: Yes. Yeah. We got to start over. Oh, Jim. We were creating suspense.
4: Okay.
3: Jim. Number one is, in fact, 100% true. In harm's way. Dave, the only thing that's actually not true about number two is I just didn't tell my wife to do my laundry. Everything else.
4: Putting rock and protein shakes in there.
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11: From ABC News Tech Trends, OpenAI has struck a new deal with the Pentagon to deploy its generative artificial intelligence technology in classified environments. It comes after a similar deal with Anthropic fell apart, with that AI company saying the way the government wanted to use its technology would violate the company's red lines. Steve Feldstein is a senior fellow at the Carnegie Endowment for International Peace.
12: Part of the issue actually goes to whether the military can responsibly use AI. It's not just about who gets to control it. It's also about, do you have the right accountability in place in the Defense Department?
11: Secretary Pete Hegseth says private companies cannot dictate military operations. Feldstein says Congress should act.
12: What's the alternative is for Congress to go in and set some rules of the road for another Democratic actor to say, we're going to watch closely, we're going to scrutinize, and we're going to come up with some legal language, directives, even legislation to say this is what is acceptable and this is a red line.
11: With Tech Trends, I'm Mike Dubosky, ABC News.
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32: Making sure your kids get enough sleep. It's one of the most important things you can do for them as a parent, and yet it's often overlooked. Not only does sleep in the early years set the stage for mental and physical health, it also creates the foundation for how one sleeps later in life. That's according to the National Sleep Foundation. Now, that organization recommends 14 to 17 hours a night for newborns, 12 to 15 for infants, 11 to 14 for toddlers, 10 to 13 for preschoolers, and 9 to 11 for school-aged children. When it's age appropriate, start by talking to your kids about why sleep is important. It helps their body grow, helps their brains learn, helps their mood stay steady. Don't underestimate the importance of a routine. You can even narrate what you're doing step by step to to help them along the way. I'm Dr. Sanjay Gupta, helping you live a better life.
0: He's got ties. He's got socks. Give him a gift that really rocks. Treat your dad to a $5,000 basement barbecue or backyard upgrade. Pop gets to pick. Head to our website to enter this national contest for a chance at $5,000 for your top pop.
2: 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Google is making it a bit easier to figure out if someone's trying to fool you with a picture made by AI. The company already has a system called Synth ID, which embeds invisible watermarks in pictures created by Google's AI. Now Google says it is expanding access to the tool, and other companies, including OpenAI, say they'll use it. If you have questions about a picture, you'll be able to ask Gemini if it's a fake. Apple now putting some popular devices into categories that could make it tougher to get them fixed. The 2017 MacBook Air 13-inch is now considered vintage, meaning parts might be scant. And the iPad Mini 4 and the 32-gig version of the Apple TV HD are now on the obsolete list, cutting them off from any official repairs. And AT&T is now launching what it calls Build-A-Plan wireless service, which it says will give customers more flexibility. Plans will start at $15 a month. With Tech Trends, Chuck Severson, ABC News.
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7: For your Monday, we expect thunderstorms to move through the area, and it's going to be another hot one with highs in those lower 80s leading into the 90s later this week. With Storm Team 5, I'm meteorologist Nathan Himsel.
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3: But like with summer coming around, you can't bring the baby outside. Yeah. You know, like
4: I can't get her tan. It's fine.
3: Man. You are an albino, and my baby is whiter than you.
4: Why am I catching strays?
3: Because you're
4: trying to get your baby a tan.
3: That's not an attack. That's just a fact.
5: Quiet down, Casper.
4: What the hell? Oh my God, I'm catching strays.
5: You unfriendly goat.
1: Dave and Mahoney.
0: My wife, she is addicted to something that it seems all white 40-year-old women love.
3: What's that?
0: Zillow.
3: Oh boy.
4: Dave, this is foreplay, man. This is her fantasy.
0: It's unhealthy.
4: Well,
0: I'm like, just get a porn addiction like everyone else.
1: Dave and Mahoney.
3: Went with an orange Fanta.
4: Atta boy. An orange Fanta and some roast beef.
3: With
4: horsey sauce?
3: No, I actually
4: turn this man's mic off.
3: I like mine dry. I'm a dry guy.
4: You're a dry? No cheese?
3: On my roast beef sandwiches?
4: Yeah.
3: Not this time, no. I'm trying to eat healthier.
0: Trying to eat healthier with my four sandwiches.
1: And now, this is Dave and Mahoney.
0: Hello, friends, and thank you for joining us on this Monday. Got some good news and some bad news to kick things off today. What would you like first there, Mahoney?
3: Dave, why don't we start today's show with some bad news?
0: So we do a lot of charity work here at the show, and it mostly revolves around food and hunger, and obviously people going hungry, especially kids and elderly people, veterans, all that stuff is near and dear to our hearts.
3: Right.
0: So wanted to touch on this story today, even though it is bad news. There was some pantry workers at an emergency relief center, this is in West Virginia, that we're taking donations, and a lot of times the donations are just like bags of canned goods, whatever it may be, and that's exactly what this was. And the staff was like, this is cool. We got some bags dropped off, and they're kind of unloading the cans, and they're like
3: sorting them.
0: Yeah. They're like, oh, so it's not just canned goods in this bag. There's also a venomous snake. And I saw a picture of it. Like, this was, it had to have been, like, at least 3 feet long is what it looked like.
3: I mean, 3 foot long snake.
4: So it was probably about 2 feet.
0: I'm probably over-exaggerating a bit.
4: Yeah, men do.
0: You couldn't handle this snake. It was an adult copperhead.
3: Oh.
0: Yeah, yeah.
3: Oh,
0: so when you're talking about, like, a 3 foot long copperhead, that's a big old man.
4: How'd it get in there?
0: You don't know. So I don't know if somebody, like, bagged it up.
4: Sometimes creepy crawlies just be getting in places they shouldn't.
0: Or maybe you just slithered in there after the fact. But yeah, I guess the staff at this particular donation place, very chill about it. Like, there was somebody that was unloading it, and they saw the snake, and there was somebody else that went out to go grab a bunch of the stuff. And they're just like, snake, just be careful with it.
3: They've seen a lot of stuff. I mean, it's better than them, like, freaking out and running around and setting the whole thing on fire.
0: Yeah.
3: Like I would probably do. But, like, what if this copperhead just wanted to, like, you know, donate its time to charity and help feed the hungry? Like, what if it also had a passion for helping its community, Dave?
0: Or maybe it just wanted some canned goods. It's just a big fan of SpaghettiOs.
3: Times are tough out there for snakes as well.
0: Some good news today as well. There was a truck-driving preacher.
3: Okay.
0: Yeah. Hell yeah.
3: Was he on, like, his CB spreading the good word?
0: No, I guess he just happens to be a preacher and also drives a truck for a living.
3: Okay.
0: But he saved a girl that almost got kidnapped.
3: Ah.
0: So, terrifying situation in Aiken County, South Carolina. This truck driver is out just, you know, going down a two-lane highway, doing his thing.
3: Uh-huh.
0: And he sees this girl running down the road in handcuffs.
3: Oh, my God.
0: So, this poor girl had just graduated, a young girl. She's walking down the road. Some guy pulls up behind her in this green Cadillac and claims to be law enforcement, puts her in handcuffs. And she obviously, after the fact, realizes there's something suspicious about this. He throws her in the back seat and then pulls off the road, off the highway, into this area that has like a gate. And the guy gets out. And at that point, she tries to pop open the door, even though she's got handcuffs on. The door's locked.
3: Oh, God.
0: Thankfully, her quick thinking, she hops over the seat to the driver's side door that he left open because he's rooting around for something in the trunk, and she takes off running. This truck-driving preacher sees her, and he's like, hey, what's going on? Obviously, something is amiss here. She tells him what's happening. He takes her and puts her in his cab. The guy starts running around or whatever, and he's like, I'm just getting this girl out of here.
3: Right.
0: They call the authorities. Took them a little while, but they end up tracking down the guy that had handcuffed her, took her ID, her social security card, and her diploma. Like, she just graduated.
3: Oh, so, like, literally just graduated.
0: Just graduated.
3: Jesus.
0: And thankfully, this guy, who was, like, also, like, a 27-year Army veteran, knew what to do in the situation enough where, like, he rescued this girl.
3: This needs to be a Nick Cage movie.
0: And, yeah, and he...
4: Or Liam Neeson.
0: Nick Cage is a truck-driving preacher.
3: Dude, I would watch that all day long.
0: We could sell this to him instantly.
3: Instantly.
0: He would be all about it.
4: Blockbuster hit of the summer.
0: Put the diploma back in the box.
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0: over all of the decades that we've known each other, but I can see you very vividly in my mind of you just holding a bucket of KFC like it's a baby.
1: Oh, yeah. I've done that. Like, I mean, when I was living alone, when my wife and I were in different cities, I would regularly go to KFC and get a family-style bucket of fried chicken and finish that whole thing off myself.
0: Was there a part of you, even though I know that you love your wife very much, was there a part of you that was a little bummed when you guys finally reunited, that knowing that those days were over?
1: I mean, it has been 18-plus months since I've had a family-sized bucket of KFC for myself. Yeah. And that's not one you can, like, sneak. I can't, like, you know, go to KFC and polish off an entire bucket.
0: You can't finish that on the drive,
1: like, I would be gone for an extra hour and a half.
2: I know that your wife is healthy and your baby is also healthy.
1: Yes.
2: Could you not get, like, the grilled chicken for them and you just
1: My wife does not eat fast food, really.
2: Like, so, but grilled chicken is
1: even
2: the
1: from
2: same.
1: Even from fast food places. That's just not her thing. She never has been, like, one doesn't want to spend the money on it, which I understand and I appreciate. But she just, that's just not her thing at all. She just wasn't raised that way. Whereas, you know, since I was, like, 15, since I could be driving and had access to a car, fast food has been my, like, go-to. That is the one thing. I could quit alcohol. I could drink, you know, smoking, drugs, anything out there. Just not fast food.
0: Yeah, I mean,
1: for a long period.
0: You quit Angel Dust.
3: Yeah, that's right.
0: Yeah, with ease. But easy. Fried chicken, no, not so much. Okay, but there's limits to this, and there are guidelines and rules that you have in place that I think that
1: I don't want to bother other people, and I also don't want to blow out my back when I'm on a plane, because that's an embarrassing place to poop your pants.
0: This startled me when I saw that there was a traveler that shared a picture from an airport, and I don't even know what airport it was because I didn't have it listed. But there was a White Castle vending machine called Crave and Go inside of an airport. And the machine dispenses freshly heated White Castle sliders in about a minute or two. And it's a fully automated mini restaurant is what they're calling it.
2: But they're frozen inside and then they're reheated. So have you ever gone and gotten the frozen mini, or do you know about them?
0: Yes.
2: You probably haven't gotten them from the grocery store.
0: Yeah.
2: That's what it is.
0: I know. But what are you doing? Like, White Castle is a literal poop bomb. I mean, like, if you eat White Castle, you've got to expect you've got to emergency use the bathroom.
2: You also understand that, like, Starbucks, everything you get from there is frozen and then reheated, right?
0: No, yeah, but White Castle is a special formula of ground beef, cheese, and X-Lax.
1: White Castle existed only because they were one of the only 24-hour fast food places originally. There were very few of those that existed 30 years ago. That just wasn't a thing. So
0: Way before late night Taco Bell.
1: Like, if you didn't have Denny's money or you didn't have Denny's time, White Castle was your go-to after a night of drinking. Like, for me, I love a White Castle when I'm drunk as hell. But, like, if I'm sober and traveling, that feels even more dangerous than fried chicken.
2: I know what it tastes like. I don't even know if I've had White Castle in...
0: It tastes like like a Hawaiian roll and grease.
1: And onions.
0: Yeah, onions.
1: You don't taste the meat. It's all onions. It was Boston Logan International Airport that got the very first White Castle vending machine back in December. They're trying to roll them out to more. So it feels like the TSA has really dropped the ball when it comes to securing our airways by letting these potential bombs into the airport.
4: Dave and Mahoney.
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13: From ABC News Tech Trends, the makers of an upcoming independent film say they're using an AI reproduction of Val Kilmer, who passed away last year.
14: You have a beloved actor. I like Val Kilmer. You like Val Kilmer. We would love to see him, of course, in a new film. And in this case, they've used the technology with the consent of his estate. His daughter gave permission. They've followed all the rules, such as they are.
13: But tech journalist Jacob Ward says even if Kilmer's family signed off on the project, critics have panned the idea.
14: The big SAG-AFTRA strike, the 118-day strike that we saw, was all about this issue.
13: Ward says many are worried big stars could trademark their likenesses for studios to use indefinitely, effectively cutting off younger talent from being cast in movies and TV shows.
14: And that is what all these labor activists are worried about, is a world in which you can't get into Hollywood anymore unless you are already famous, or in the case of Val Kilmer, famous and unfortunately deceased.
13: With Tech Trends, I'm Mike Dubosky, ABC News.
15: Now, here's Storm Team 5 with the most accurate weather forecast in northeast Wisconsin.
16: Chance of thunder showers today, mostly cloudy skies, a little humid, 70s to around 80 degrees. Tonight, scattered thunder showers, a low of 63. Then tomorrow, a chance of rain in the morning, then humid and sunny in the afternoon, a high of 80. From Storm Team 5, I'm meteorologist Jordan Lamers.
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0: So Dave Grohl and his family have been in the news a lot over the past, I don't know, 6-8 months or so because of the whole oopsie-poopsie, I had a whole baby out of wedlock. Right. And you're like, he's a rock star. He's sleeping with somebody else. That's not a huge surprise. But right. To have like an entire baby that she's not pregnant, the baby has been born, and then we find out about it, is pretty shocking. So understandable. But did you know that Dave Grohl, because he has kids, older kids with his wife, and has for a long time now. Did you know that one of his older daughters is a full-on musician as well?
5: I did not know that.
0: Her name is Violet Grohl, and she has a song called Bug in the Cake. And good enough, I think, I'll let you guys be the judge of that, to perform on The Tonight Show.
5: Really?
0: Here's a clip.

0: has Courtney Love whole vibes to it.
1: I was thinking the exact same thing. I like it, you know? It's got, you know, I love that era, that sound of music, and the fact that obviously she comes from rock royalty. Makes sense that, you know, maybe that's an avenue that she's exploring.
0: She's got him in. So Saturday Night Live's Marcelo Hernandez. I don't know if you guys are a fan of his.
1: He's hilarious.
0: He is hilarious. He's going to host the ESPYs this year.
1: Nice.
0: On July 15th. And I think that that's pretty good casting because, like, he's kind of a dorkier, like, funny kid. And so, like,
1: but he's a huge sports guy. He was in an MLB ad, I think, last year or the year before that ran all the time.
0: Yeah.
1: So big fan of sports. So the ESPYs make sense. I think it was it Shane Gillis who hosted last year? I think did a pretty good job.
0: Yeah. I mean, they tend to do a pretty good job getting the host for that. And you kind of have to have somebody that is not starstruck by the athletes, kind of like no F's given.
1: And you're not afraid of him.
0: Yeah.
1: And,
0: you roast him a little bit.
1: And he does live television in front of millions of people every Saturday night. So I think you'll have no problem hosting the ESPYs.
0: So this is a very strange story about Guy Fieri, your Lord and Savior, Mahoney. There is a Twitch streamer that has come out and went viral because he is promoting a theory that Guy Fieri never swallows food on camera while he is filming.
1: I am so deep into this series that this guy has produced and put onto social media because
2: that's a thing. You know that's a thing, right?
0: What do you mean it's a thing? So no, I don't know that.
2: Whenever you're a chef or whenever you're cooking in general, if you're needing to taste something, imagine how big Guy Fieri would be if he was actually swallowing all of the food. You chew and spit. Even in baking television, you see them chew and spit. They have a little a bucket by,
0: That's interesting. Well, I mean, because, like, I know that that's a thing with, like, wine, supposedly. But, like, I've been to vineyards in Napa before where they have the bucket, and I've literally never seen anyone spit out wine a single time.
1: Every wine tasting I've ever been on. We are degenerates. Yeah. So it's interesting, though, because he does, I mean, I've probably watched 30 to 40 minutes of videos of him dissecting, Triple G, or Diners, Dives, and Drive-Ins, or all Guy Fieri shows going back years. And, maybe there's something to it. Maybe it's editing. Because, honestly, when you've only got a limited amount of time when you're producing a show, you can't sit and show every single bite. I will tell you this. If Guy Fieri was not eating, he would not. You know, Guy Fieri has looked the same from day one 20 years ago to now. Guy, I promise you, is eating that food.
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11: From ABC News Tech Trends, a jury in California has found Meta and Google negligent for designing apps that harm young people. The plaintiff, Kaylee, had alleged features like beauty filters on Instagram resulted in negative health outcomes like body dysmorphia. She's being awarded $3 million in compensatory damages. The companies could also be on the hook for additional punitive damages. YouTube says it will appeal the decision, and Meta says it's evaluating its legal options. Bernarda Villalona is an ABC News legal contributor.
12: Very clear that Meta is going to appeal this. So we may see that this verdict is going to be tied up in the appellate system for a long time, for many years. And we know that Meta has the money in order to drag this out.
11: It's also the first in a series of similar social media cases coming down the pike.
12: People and attorneys were waiting to see what would happen in this case to determine how far they will move forward on other cases.
11: With Tech Trends, I'm Mike Dubusky, ABC News.
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11: From ABC News Tech Trends, Meta is working on building a digital version of Mark Zuckerberg, according to a new report from the Financial Times. The AI Zuckerberg would use artificial intelligence trained on the CEO's statements and likeness. Ina Fried is the chief technology correspondent at Axios.
17: There's a huge promise and excitement around the idea that we can have our AI take the meetings we don't want.
11: But generative AI, even the most advanced models, regularly hallucinate.
17: I don't actually think this is going to pan out, at least in the near term, because what makes us human is I get to decide what words I want to say next.
11: Overall, Fried says the saga underlines the need for regulation around digital representations of real people.
17: The technological level, I think the best we can hope for is that, you know, there will be watermarking technologies, at least the services provided by the major companies. But I do think we have to prepare for the world that we're in, where deepfakes are possible, cheap, and widespread.
11: With Tech Trends, I'm Mike Dubusky, ABC News.
0: Now, here's Storm Team 5 with the most accurate weather forecast in Northeast Wisconsin.
18: Chance of thunder showers today, mostly cloudy skies, a little humid, 70s to around 80 degrees. Tonight, scattered thunder showers, a low of 63. Then tomorrow, a chance of rain in the morning, then humid and sunny in the afternoon, a high of 80. From Storm Team 5, I'm meteorologist Jordan Lamers.
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0: So it's 2026. Everyone's kind of looking for an angle when it comes to marketing. This one, though, really, really surprised me. You know, all of us have dealt with tough stuff in life, you know, losing loved ones, things like that. I just never really expected to see this. There is a funeral director, and he's not just the only one. There's a growing group of them, I guess, that are using social media to market their services as funeral directors. But normally, it's kind of a very somber thing, right? Because, you know, as somebody who's been through that not that long ago, like,
3: some people want, you know, something that's not somber, though. I mean, Audrey, you don't want a party at
4: if
3: your...
4: If y'all throw me a celebration of life, I will haunt you.
0: No, we're going to celebrate your death.
4: Even worse.
3: But there's, you know, I think a trend I've seen online over the last 5 or 6 years is that there are people out there who want just big-ass parties. Because you're like...
0: The one that still lives rent-free in my head was that guy that got killed. He was a younger guy. He, I guess, was in a gang or something. I don't know. But got shot.
3: Right.
0: And he got killed. And they straight up propped his body up like a mannequin. Did you see this?
3: Yeah.
0: At a party, like at a club, and rolled him out.
4: Insane.
0: Like standing up. And he looked like a literal mannequin.
3: Yeah.
0: From the Home Alone scene.
4: Insane behavior.
0: And they threw just a giant concert.
3: I mean, but different people, you know, different people want different things. You know, I've seen ones where, you know, they, you know, somebody who was sick, who knew they were unfortunately going to pass, they yeah. recorded something like, hey, I'm down here, let me out, you know, like to play for their friends and family to lighten the mood right before, you know, like there are different people grieve and, you know, want to be, you know, celebrated in different ways. So what are these funeral directors marketing?
0: So this one guy that I saw yesterday, his name is Dan Madden, and his whole thing is that he loves to create colorful and fun caskets and urns. And sometimes they're designed and inspired by like pop culture or
3: okay.
0: animals, but they're
3: sure.
0: like
4: oh,
0: hot pink
4: cool.
0: or cheetah print
4: oh, so he's just
0: or have
4: like,
0: Homer Simpson on it.
4: He's wrapping the caskets?
0: Yes.
4: I mean, that's kind of brilliant.
3: I want like spinners from like, you know, if you had a 1987 Cutlass, I want spinners on my
0: on your casket.
3: On my casket.
4: Exhibit
3: man.
4: Rolls through. All right. of a sudden you've got
0: Pick
4: like.
0: My casket, yeah.
4: You know, West Coast
0: it is your forever ride.
3: Dude, I guarantee you any casket USA costs more than my first car. So, you know.
4: And now they're going to charge you $3,000 to put a wrap on it.
3: I got to get yeah. insurance for it.
0: Yeah. yeah. So the
3: get a ticket because it's tinted. The wheels are tinted.
0: Customers are increasingly requesting, I guess, personalized urns and caskets.
3: Yeah.
0: Some of them are like gaming themed. Some of them are like you said, Audrey, more customized with a specific wrap. Maybe it's like of your family or whatever
4: it is.
0: I
4: actually really think that this is something in a market that I would have not ever thought to have ever existed, but yeah. it makes so much sense now that I hear it. Because yeah. everybody wants to customize everything. Why, whenever we go in the ground, would we not have, you know, our final box be something that's cute and delicate if you want, or like awesome and bat with flames?
0: Yeah,
4: and-
0: or like print out that one winning parlay that I had back in 2008.
4: Dave, that's you know? Really what you want.
0: Yeah, yeah. I mean, I'm still proud of that, man.
4: No, we're decking it out in chains, gold chains,
0: that's
4: silver
0: right.
4: chains.
0: Bling that thing up. Put the fun in funeral.
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3: Strange people out there in the world, and I love that we get to highlight them every single week with The Internet is Undefeated, including this clip that is from CBS Mornings of a young boy that seems to have found his niche in life. His calling is literal bird calling. That's what he does, is he makes noises like birds.
4: This kid is so amazing, and I saw this video, I think I sent it to Audrey.
5: You did.
4: It made me tear up because how much the other kids were supporting this kid and his hobby. So he had a box full of birds, and he would pull out each one of the birds that he was going to do the call for and do them. This is not edited. This is a probably third or fourth grader doing these sounds. It gives me goosebumps.
5: It's because the kids
4: celebrating him.
3: Okay, all right.
5: You know.
3: Okay, let's have a listen.
6: I just love how he throws the birds to the ground.
7: Too.
6: The this video of 12-year-old Samuel at his school's talent show has more than 29 million views on TikTok. Samuel can do 114 different bird calls.
3: Wow.
5: Well, there was a little kid, too, in the very front.
4: Who's in a gi.
5: He's in a gi, and he keeps going around. He's like, my mind blown. Like, he's like a little boy cute. But it was one of those videos that was definitely a small clip of his talents.
3: Mm-hmm. We don't have time to play all 114.
5: Well, we would.
4: We would, but, you know.
5: But Dave won't.
4: Dave
5: doesn't like celebrating children.
4: Kids who are very talented. And this, you know, like videos like that, Audrey, they make me, like, you know, there's so many people out there who crap on kids and they're like, the next generation screwed. And you're like, here are kids supporting another kid. And you're like, man, that makes me just, yeah, I love it. Makes my heart whole.
5: Happy.
3: This is another kid, but maybe not quite as cute. He went on his very first roller coaster ride at Disneyland. And he went with his big sister, who he blames for all of it. Yeah.
5: And for every parent out there going like, oh, that kid shouldn't be cussing that way.
4: He's feeling something.
5: Let me tell you, I was legitimately cussing at, I think, at age 5. I think that all kids probably do that when you're not looking. So.
3: Very kid related. In this one as well, there was a guy that was knocking on a woman's door because she just had a normal appointment for pest control to come to her house. And this lady's grandson rolls up on a Razor scooter and has a different option for Mr. Pest Control.
8: Can he say that again?
9: Okay, I said you can sell that to me, but I'll sell you a punch in the gut.
8: Really?
9: Yep.
8: Why?
9: Because you're trying to mess with my granny.
8: Your granny? Is this your granny?
9: Yep.
8: We're doing her house for pest control.
9: Huh?
8: Yeah, we're doing pest control. Like, actually, I'm going to take care of her spider webs for your granny. Isn't that not nice?
4: I love that kid's pretty, you know.
3: You don't mess with
4: his granny. You know, we heard the story earlier in the show about a grandma there for her grandchild getting ready to throw down. Now we got the opposite, man. That's family sticks together, as we learned from the Fast and Furious, Dave. Family is everything.
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13: 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Google's Gemini artificial intelligence technology was the central theme, with the company launching a new AI video generator called Omni and a new AI assistant called Spark. There's also Daily Brief, a new feature coming to the Gemini app. Google's Nick Burns explains.
14: It gathers all the urgent updates from like your Gmail, your calendar, and compiles any like relevant follow-up details into like a very simple, skimmable daily briefing.
13: The company also showed off some new smart glasses developed in partnership with Samsung, similar to Meta's lineup of smart glasses. The new specs from Google integrate speakers and cameras into the glasses' frames. The company says Gemini can chime in through those speakers and give you navigation directions or tell you about a notification you just received. They're set to launch later this year. With Tech Trends, I'm Mike Dubusky, ABC News.
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0: friends tend to bulldoze new parents out of the way to get to see their baby. As a dad of three daughters, I know how life really does become all about them the moment those kids are born. But I also know parents are still people, too, who need their own attention beyond being mom or dad. And moms, in particular in those early years, can feel especially invisible in the eyes of other people. So what can you do to stop contributing to what is known as maternal invisibility? Women we spoke to said these two things were the most helpful. When people stopped to ask how they could best support them, number one, or when they took the initiative to handle certain tasks that obviously needed to be done. I'm Dr. Sanjay Gupta, helping you live a better life.
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2: From ABC News Tech Trends. American Airlines will soon be installing Starlink Wi-Fi in its planes. That's the internet service from Elon Musk's SpaceX, which relies on a network of satellites in low Earth orbit. Cybersecurity experts are raising concern about AI being used to scam people who are trying to book summer travel. Kane McGladry is a senior member of the tech-focused public charity IEEE. He says there are several tactics criminals can employ with AI.
3: Criminals are using AI to scrape your social media and then write realistic messages that sound like they're from the hotel or the restaurant that you booked. And those will use things like social data, like your kids' names or your specific travel dates to try and sound legitimate before, and here's the pivot, they'll demand payment through a method like Venmo or Zelle or crypto or a wire transfer.
2: McGladry says a good way to avoid getting scammed, always check the URL of the website you're on for typos. With Tech Trends, I'm Mike Dabusky, ABC News.
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5: Now, here's Storm Team 5 with the most accurate weather forecast in Northeast Wisconsin.
6: Chance of thunder showers today, mostly cloudy skies, a little humid, 70s to around 80 degrees. Tonight, scattered thunder showers, a low of 63. Then tomorrow, a chance of rain in the morning, then humid and sunny in the afternoon, a high of 80. From Storm Team 5, I'm meteorologist Jordan Lamers.
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2: Hey, free, you dummy.
3: Got thoughts? Got opinions? Got nothing better to do? 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
1: Audrey, I'm going to ask you to do a little psychological profiling here of Mahoney because, you know, we love a good joke on the show, and we actually used to have a feature called Bad Jokes, Dad Jokes that we would do, and Mahoney hated it, even though you would think that that would be right on brand for him. So why do you suppose it is that Mahoney hates dad jokes so much?
4: Because he's not the one getting the joke out.
1: I thought the same thing.
4: But I will say that, I mean, like, the dad jokes are always better in the moment than whenever you're trying to, like, force a dad joke on someone. Like, it has to be authentically dad.
1: You like your dad jokes organic.
4: Yeah, I don't like whenever somebody's just like all of a sudden telling me a joke and then I feel like forced to laugh. Like, I don't like that.
1: Bad news for you then.
5: Why is the ocean wet?
4: Why?
5: Because the seaweed.
4: I still don't get it.
1: Like the seaweed?
4: Oh. Yeah.
1: What shoes do frogs wear?
5: What's that?
1: Open-toed sandals.
5: That's pretty good.
4: You're not getting the laugh.
5: That's a good one. I'm gonna tell one to my daughter today.
1: Oh, why don't crabs ever share?
5: Why is that?
1: Because they're shellfish.
4: Okay, so but you're forcing yourself to laugh. You don't even find that funny.
1: That's so good. That's so good.
4: There's no way.
6: Hey guys, just heard the that really corny barbecue joke this morning, and thought I'd add to it. If all the men in that line waiting to get their hair cut got tired of waiting and it was taking too long, they decided to leave, that'd be a receding hairline. Anyway, I got one more joke for y'all that I came up with myself. You hear that Guns N' Roses opened a children's clinic? Now all I need is just some little patience. Anyway, y'all have a good one.
7: Message deleted.
5: I like that.
1: Okay.
5: Those are solid.
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2: Knew there'd be a caller. I knew there'd be a caller just waiting on the line.
0: What's up, Eddie?
2: Tell us a dad joke.
3: Well, of course.
2: Oh, my Lord.
3: I got an original, okay? I made this up when I was a teenager. Now, let's see if it's ever gotten around. Okay, you know the old commercial, the old lady, where's the beef?
0: Mm-hmm.
3: Y'all remember that?
0: Of course.
3: Okay, well, tell me, where's the beef?
4: I don't know. Where is it?
0: Eddie, where is it?
3: Oh, come on. You don't know where it's at? It's only logical. It's between Wendy's buns.
2: Huh? See, this is why. This is why. Hang up on this man.
0: No, I love a dad joke even more when it bombs.
3: Your name ain't Wendy. You want to hang up on me because your name ain't Wendy?
0: Yeah.
3: Oh, quit it.
4: Thanks, Eddie.
3: I love it. I love you guys too.
0: You're the best, man. Mark is joining us today with a dad joke. What's going on, Mark?
5: Not much. How you guys doing?
0: We're doing fantastic. So lay it on us. So I know that
2: you're
0: Audrey
2: doing fantastic.
0: Is going just love.
2: I don't know
0: so
2: about
0: much.
2: Me over here.
5: Real quick one. So what did one saggy boob say to the other saggy boob?
0: What?
5: If we don't get support soon, people are going to think we're nuts.
2: Well, why don't you pay for it?
0: I gotta say Audrey, you're such a buzzkill.
4: Yeah, they have mommy makeovers now.
2: Yeah, you don't like saggy boobs? Pay for them.
4: Shell out the cash, brother.
0: Audrey's going to dissect this thing. She's litigating dad jokes over
2: just saying,
0: here.
2: I'm just saying. It sounds like a win-win for everybody involved.
0: Thank you for the call and the joke, Mark. We appreciate you.
5: Yeah, have a good one. Bye.
0: Okay, now exclusively because it makes Audrey angry, we'll take one more dad joke before we get into beer for breakfast. Eric is on the phone. What's up, Eric?
6: If you're American in the living room, what are you in the bathroom?
0: If you're American in the living room, what are you in the bathroom? Are you Russian to the bathroom?
6: No, in the bathroom.
0: Okay, I don't know. What?
6: European. You're Russian on the way to the bathroom.
0: Excellent. And the deadpan look on Audrey's face makes it even better.
2: See,
0: well
2: I just try and make everything about me.
0: Uh-huh.
2: So this is just my roundabout way for everyone's just trying to please me.
0: Yeah, and no one can.
2: And
0: no one's good enough.
2: So sorry.
0: Yeah.
2: So sorry.
0: Have a great weekend, friend.
6: You as well. Thank you.
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4: From ABC News Tech Trends, a jury in California has found Meta and Google negligent for designing apps that harm young people. The plaintiff, Kaylee, had alleged features like beauty filters on Instagram resulted in negative health outcomes like body dysmorphia. She's being awarded $3 million in compensatory damages. The companies could also be on the hook for additional punitive damages. YouTube says it will appeal the decision, and Meta says it's evaluating its legal options. Bernarda Villalona is an ABC News legal contributor.
5: Very clear that Meta is going to appeal this. So we may see that this verdict is going to be tied up in the appellate system for a long time, for many years. And we know that Meta has the money in order to drag this out.
4: It's also the first in a series of similar social media cases coming down the pike.
5: People and attorneys were waiting to see what would happen in this case to determine how far they will move forward on other cases.
4: With Tech Trends, I'm Mike Dubusky, ABC News.
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11: How often do you stop to wonder whether you should share something that's revealing, maybe even embarrassing, with a partner, a friend, or even your boss? In her new book called Revealing, The Underrated Power of Oversharing, behavioral scientist Leslie John says doing just that can help you deepen relationships that are vital to your life. We need people to trust us in order to get things like love, friendship, and career success. That's what she told us. When you make yourself vulnerable by revealing something sensitive, it does make other people trust you. In turn, when you ask someone to reveal something about themselves, showing that interest will generally lead someone to like you more. Why? Because people like to be asked about themselves, she says. It also signals that they are discriminating and choosy, but in a good way. I'm Dr. Sanjay Gupta, helping you live a better life.
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4: From ABC News, Tech Trends. Sliding into someone's DMs won't be quite as private anymore on Instagram. Starting today, Meta's removing the option for end-to-end encryption of direct messages. This means the company could theoretically view any messages exchanged on Instagram. Meta says not many people were opting for end-to-end encryption. ChatGPT wants to know who you trust. OpenAI is now rolling out a new feature for the AI called Trusted Contact. If a conversation with ChatGPT starts to go in a concerning direction, especially when it comes to talk about self-harm, a message would go to that contact, asking them to check in on you. And the latest idea to try to power new energy-hungry data centers is to let them ride the waves. Ars Technica says hundreds of millions of dollars is going into a startup developing floating data centers. The idea? They generate power using the movement of ocean water. With Tech Trends, Brian Clark, ABC News.
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0: Now, here's Storm Team 5 with the most accurate weather forecast in northeast Wisconsin.
14: Chance of thunder showers today, mostly cloudy skies, a little humid, 70s to around 80 degrees. Tonight, scattered thunder showers, a low of 63. Then tomorrow, a chance of rain in the morning, then humid and sunny in the afternoon, a high of 80. From Storm Team 5, I'm meteorologist Jordan Lamers.
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2: Mahoney, it has been a tumultuous relationship that you have had, volatile, I would say, with McDonald's over the years. Like, you were the world's biggest McDonald's fan.
3: And I was.
2: Then you went astray because they priced you out of
3: They took advantage of me, yeah, Dave. It's like a relationship, yep. You know? It's like when you're with somebody and you know they're just using you for your hard-earned money. And that's right. What I felt. Yeah. And I said, no more. And then, Dave, much like every other man out there, what a
2: you got
3: chick
2: a
3: comes back
2: text.
3: And says that she starts whispering some sweet nothings
2: you
3: in your
2: see
3: ear.
2: My big arch?
3: And I did want to see that big arch, and I put that big arch in my belly, Dave. And now the big arch is gone, so I don't know where I stand with McDonald's once again in these trying times.
4: Probably gone, because you did not get a bronze statue of a McDonald's bag. You got a bronze statue of a Taco Bell.
3: I did the Double Del Crunch Beef Burrito from Taco Bell for like $2 is probably the best deal in fast food
2: but
3: right
2: let
3: now.
2: Let me ask you, I mean, because Burger King has really been changing the way that they market themselves, and it does seem like they're doing a lot of things right.
4: Yeah.
2: They just basically said, hey, look, we're going to own it. We screwed up a lot of stuff over the years, and now the king is you, the customer. And they're starting
3: their marketing's been great. Yeah,
2: it has. And, you know, having like a not creepy CEO that is kind of like becoming the face of the brand, who's just sort of like seems like a normal dude, not like that weirdo from McDonald's. But they're introducing some new items as well. We talked about how they're bringing back the Crown chicken nuggets.
3: Yeah.
2: And you were like, okay, well,
3: I'm a McNugget guy.
2: I do think that this one may pique your interest. So
3: what
2: I'm
3: do we
2: curious.
3: Got?
2: Burger King has launched a new summertime limited edition. So it's not going to be permanent to the menu, but they are telling us that in advance, unlike the Big Arch where they just put it on the menu and made it seem like it was going to be a mainstay forever and then suddenly discontinued.
3: Pulled the tablecloth right out from under us.
2: This is a limited time menu item, but it's called the Loaded Jalapeno Whopper.
3: I mean, I love a spicy burger, mm-hmm. Dave.
2: So flame-grilled beef patty, as you'd expect.
3: Right.
2: The American cheese, lettuce, tomatoes, which I'm sure you'd get rid of. But then a trio of jalapeno ingredients, including crispy jalapenos.
3: Love that.
2: I know that you're a fan.
3: Similar to the Big Arch, they had the crispy onions.
2: Pickled jalapenos and a creamy jalapeno sauce.
3: Huh. I mean, see, I will tell you this. I think that the world, it's, you know, Burger King and McDonald's are kind of like Pepsi and Coke.
2: Mm-hmm.
3: You know, if you're a Pepsi guy, you're a Pepsi guy. If you're a Coke guy, you're a Coke guy. I'm a McDonald's guy. I mean, it's been that way forever. Like, I will occasionally stray and go check it out, but when I'm feeling like I hate myself.
4: Well,
3: and I need something, you know? I need to do something that I know is wrong.
2: Yeah, some people go to the strip club, some people go to the casino, you go to eat fast food. Yeah.
4: You're a burger dude, obviously, and I will say, though, that this is something that our former producer Ian and I used to bro down on. The original chicken sandwich from Burger King is so good.
2: Yeah.
4: Like, it is that long, lean piece of patty. I don't know why it's a foot long.
3: It's shaped and way, it looks like an exotic sports car from the 50s.
4: Yes. Long, lean.
2: Like,
4: baby.
2: Where did that piece of meat even come from? Is that a quadricep?
4: It's a patty, but it's so good. And I have never eaten a burger from Burger King.
2: Really?
4: You never had because I'm exclusively a chicken sandwich.
3: Why would you get something besides the thing that you love?
2: Well, tell me
4: the Crowns, too.
2: This is something for you, Audrey. They have a new frozen orange dreamsicle style drink that they are rolling out as well for the summertime.
3: I don't think the fast food places, you know, there's the dirty soda places that are sweeping the nation and blowing up everywhere. I don't think that the fast food places can compete with that. You know, I just don't. You know, it doesn't scratch the same itch.
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2: They may not have money to feed their family, but they have enough for a pack of Pall Malls and a Powerball ticket. It's the Redneck Report on Dave and Mahoney.
0: Well, let's start off today's Redneck Report with the doozy. A dude accidentally shot himself in the wiener. At a Walmart.
3: Well, okay.
4: Yeah. And at least there's a first aid aisle that's located nearby.
0: Yep, he was just shopping at Walmart in Venice, Florida, and he was perusing some items when the gun that he had went off. And I feel like we have one of these stories every couple of months. Like some dude with a rogue gun in a Walmart shoots himself, and it's always in the ween.
4: I mean, I get, you conceal carry, but half a holster. Like, you
0: and
4: just
0: a safety.
4: Don't keep a loaded gun directly pointed at your wiener without a holster.
0: That's not that hard.
4: It's really, literally, and it's probably not going to be from here on out.
5: I don't know, dude. It's, for whatever reason, it kind of gives me the same holster energy. It gives me the same as, the guys who, have the beeper on their sides.
4: No. There's hidden ones that you can tuck that are Bastro holsters that are
5: got it.
4: Very
5: okay.
4: cool.
5: Yeah.
4: Not like the.
5: You know what I'm talking about. The ones who want you to know that they're carrying around the gun. I'm okay, you get beeper and Bluetooth.
0: Deputy.
5: Bluetooth phone energy.
0: So we have a hard and fast rule here at the show. You don't break the law
4: while you're breaking the law.
0: There was a crash near Payson, Arizona that led the Arizona authorities to uncover a large suspected fraud operation. So this accident happened on State Route 87, and the troopers doesn't say whether or not the person was at fault for the accident, but while they were doing their investigation, they discovered a box with $80,000 worth of Home Depot gift cards and 12 fake IDs.
5: Whoa.
0: Yikes.
5: Yeah.
0: One passenger from the crash was arrested on the identity theft charges, and they believe the evidence may be connected to an even larger organized fraud scheme that is under investigation.
4: I mean, I get it. That's a lot of money, and that's a lot of fake IDs, but doesn't that feel like a lot of work to have to go through, to move $80,000 worth of stuff at Home Depot?
0: Yeah, man.
4: You have to renovate a house. All of a sudden, you've got your own TV show,
0: your Ty Pennington, move that bus! Yeah, it feels like too much work. This guy from Central Florida, he decided that he wanted to have one of those alligator encounters, where you go out on one of the airboats.
4: Oh, dude, those are cool as hell.
0: I mean, I guess, but he had a bit more of an alligator encounter than he had anticipated, and now he is suing because an alligator bit him on the face.
4: I feel like if your face is close enough to the water,
0: kind of on you.
4: That's, yeah, man. This is an airboat. There's, we're probably not licensed.
5: Probably.
0: We don't have an insurance policy to cover your injuries.
4: This is an LLC that is based in the Cayman Islands.
0: It's a shell corporation, brother.
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0: from, you know, Audrey that just includes the stories that she finds interesting that she wants to talk about on the show today. And that's something all of us do every single day. So nothing abnormal about any of that, except for at the top of her email, in bold letters,
1: bold.
0: She says, Dave, Mahoney and I have a secret we have been keeping from you.
2: For about a week?
3: Well, over a week.
2: Yeah.
3: Yeah. We got some news last week.
0: And so
3: I did something.
0: To Mahoney's credit, he did drive me to work today because I'm going out of town and I didn't want to park my car at the airport.
3: Saving you
0: for
3: thousands
0: of
3: dollars.
0: Probably. And I do appreciate that. But as we're getting out of his car today to walk in, he goes, do you mind grabbing that box out of the back of my car? So he made me carry this in.
3: Well, I'm carrying it. I have two keys. I have two 40-ounce tumblers of Yeti tea.
0: Uh-huh. And I was happy to do it. Little did I know that this box that I was carrying in was the secret that they have been keeping from me. And I mean, just to give you an idea, that box is what, 2 feet by 3 feet? Like, it's a pretty large box.
2: It's actually, I know what's in here.
0: Yeah.
2: That is heavy. Mm-hmm. That's like, crazy. That's not what I was expecting.
3: That's like 1.5 by 2.5 feet, Dave.
0: So what's in the box?
2: It's easily like 40 pounds.
3: I'm going to tell you, I will give you, I just want $1,000 off a scratcher.
0: Okay.
3: If you can guess what's in this box, I will give you that whole check.
0: So you have a long history of not paying your debts. So am I allowed to ask any question?
2: Sure.
0: As to what's in the box?
2: He should be able to ask because he'll never guess.
3: I will give you 5 questions. If you can guess what's in this box, I will give you all of my scratcher winnings.
0: And I'm allowed to ask any question.
3: Any question. Not like what's in the box.
0: Well, I wouldn't ask you that question. Yeah. Audrey, I'll give you $500 if you tell me what's in the box.
2: Maybe a little higher.
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1: 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Google's Gemini artificial intelligence technology was the central theme, with the company launching a new AI video generator called Omni and a new AI assistant called Spark. There's also Daily Brief, a new feature coming to the Gemini app. Google's Nick Burns explains.
2: It gathers all the urgent updates from like your Gmail, your calendar, and compiles any like relevant follow-up details into like a very simple, skimmable daily briefing.
1: Company also showed off some new smart glasses developed in partnership with Samsung, similar to Meta's lineup of smart glasses. The new specs from Google integrate speakers and cameras into the glasses' frames. The company says Gemini can chime in through those speakers and give you navigation directions or tell you about a notification you just received. They're set to launch later this year. With Tech Trends, I'm Mike Dubusky, ABC News.
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3: A Better Life with Dr. Sanjay Gupta.
9: People have started using AI for all sorts of things, but I cannot think of an area where the stakes are higher than your health. First of all, I'll tell you this. I know doctors who have cracked some seemingly impossible cases with the help of AI, so it can be a powerful tool. But AI can also hallucinate, provide bad advice, and be just as confident when it does that. If you do decide to plug any personal medical information into one of these chatbots, you should know that while the companies that created them have robust privacy protections in place, they are not bound by HIPAA, like your healthcare provider is. Whatever the advice presented to you, take it with a degree of healthy skepticism. Always get a second opinion. And remember, if you ever experience concerning symptoms, skip the AI consult and head straight to the ER. I'm Dr. Sanjay Gupta, helping you live a better life.
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10: AI wearables that are essentially 24/7 recorders that act as a sort of memory for you, an AI memory.
1: Victoria Song of The Verge says devices like this are designed to take in everything you do throughout the day and then summarize it for you.
10: It listens to all of your conversations, anything spoken aloud. It has access to your emails. And based on context and things that are said, it learns things about you and suggests to-dos.
1: But she says, in addition to the privacy concerns that raises, the device she tested, the B, didn't work all that well.
10: It wasn't able to differentiate my conversations from radio broadcasts or TV or an audiobook. It said I was an android sent to another planet.
1: With Tech Trends, I'm Mike Dubusky, ABC News.
11: Now, here's Storm Team 5 with the most accurate weather forecast in northeast Wisconsin.
12: Chance of thunder showers today, mostly cloudy skies, a little humid, 70s to around 80 degrees. Tonight, scattered thunder showers, a low of 63. Then tomorrow, a chance of rain in the morning, then humid and sunny in the afternoon, a high of 80. From Storm Team 5, I'm meteorologist Jordan Lamers.
11: 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Corner Studio, the Valley's alternative. That's how I'm saying. Six, nine, the Fox.

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2: The suspense has been building, and Audrey is literally hopping around in her chair because she is so excited about this, and it is a total mystery to me. But the way that you framed it makes me very suspicious, Audrey, because you said Mahoney and I have a secret that we have been keeping from you. So
3: yes,
2: you guys have been planning for the big reveal, and the moment has arrived.
3: For weeks. So, Mahoney, would you like to tell him the kind of background, the lore of how we stumbled upon, how you stumbled upon this magnificent gift? Question mark?
4: I was thinking about doing something very special for us as a show. I decided to use the show credit card.
2: You mean my credit card?
4: Our credit card.
3: It's the Dave and Mahoney
4: The collective
3: show.
4: Credit card.
2: The one that I have to exclusively pay the bill for.
4: Well, you said you would manage the money, you know. So I'm, you know, that's on you, sir.
2: Okay.
4: Because I can start managing it if you'd like. But you were like, no, I'm going to manage the money. And I'm like, all
2: you're
4: right.
2: You're terrible with money. I mean, I am also terrible with money, but you're even more terrible.
4: Well, so I decided to get us something. So it came yesterday.
2: So this isn't just for me. This is something for the show.
4: This is what you're saying. For all of us. Okay. For the listeners as well.
2: For the listeners.
4: Everybody.
2: As well.
3: Okay. You're never going to guess what it is.
2: You are because
3: never
2: you guys
3: going to guess.
4: And I won
2: because you guys are morons and you would only buy something stupid.
3: But it is so on brand for the show. So, it's not something that is going to be, you're never going to see this and go, you're going to go, wait, hold on. You are going to go, what? But then you're also going to go, oh.
2: So the big question is,
5: what's in the box?
6: What's in the box?
2: Now we try to figure it out. I have five questions.
3: Yes.
2: To try to figure out what is in the box.
4: And if you get what's in the box, I literally just won a $1,000 scratcher.
2: I get $1,000.
4: Yesterday, they gave me a check. That check could be yours.
2: Okay.
4: Five questions.
3: Also help Dave with some questions if you so choose. You can call now.
2: Where do I even start?
3: I mean, feel how heavy it is. Maybe feel in the girth.
2: Oh, so
4: the
2: I'm
4: box
2: allowed,
4: is right next to you, sir.
3: Yeah.
2: Okay, so just to give you a visual.
3: It's pretty heavy.
2: Good God.
3: I know it's heavy.
2: So this has probably got to weigh about 35 to 40 pounds is my guess.
4: It's in a box, you said, roughly box, 3 by 2?
2: Yeah, 3 feet by 2 feet-ish, maybe 2.5 by 2.
3: Toddler size.
4: That weighs as much as my baby, if not more.
2: Yeah.
4: Yeah.
2: It does feel like it's got a heavy base to it. Is it some kind of piece of memorabilia like a trophy?
4: It could be.
3: It could be.
2: That's not an answer.
3: Well,
4: yes.
3: But,
4: we'll say yes.
3: Sure. Okay.
2: Okay. So it's a trophy-ish type thing.
4: Yep.
2: It's a piece of memorabilia. Bossy Rossi, I'm going to look over at you here. You don't know what's in the box.
7: No, I do not.
3: Only Mahoney and I know what's in this box.
4: So I consulted with my closest, dearest friend, Audrey.
2: This doesn't count as a question to you guys because Bossy and Rossi and I are just having an executive privileged conversation.
3: Okay, excuse me. We'll step aside.
4: Oh,
3: so
4: this is an this RVP is of EDPP.
2: That's correct.
4: Privileged.
2: Director. Yes, yes. This is exclusively for executive directors.
3: So sorry, we'll step aside here.
2: What do you think this could be?
7: Well, I want to know a couple things. First of all, can I chime in with some questions? And am I eligible for the $1,000 that Mom got of a scratcher?
2: If
4: half of that.
2: If you
4: can split it.
2: If you and I sort this out together, we'll split the $1,000.
4: I'll give you another five questions, but you two got to split that $1,000. $500 apiece.
7: Is it fragile?
4: It is not.
3: Mm-mm. No.
4: At least I don't think it is. I haven't opened it, but from what I know, it is not fragile.
3: Okay, so that's two questions.
2: Is it customized with a picture or engraving?
4: It is not.
3: Well,
4: It's not. It is not customized.
2: You guys are.
7: Is it a nacho cheese fountain?
4: I wish.
2: Is this?
4: I've been dreaming of that for years.
2: Is this something that very on brand for you that you would want more than me, but you're framing it as a gift for me?
4: $1,000 percentage.
3: Okay, so that's question
4: and
3: number
4: I
3: five.
4: And I tell my wife this was for the show. Yes,
3: this is question number
4: I did.
3: Five. Dave, do
2: this
3: you...
2: This is not question number five.
3: Yes, it is. But between the two of you, get 10 questions.
7: Oh, is it food related?
3: By the way,
4: it is food related.
3: It is food related.
2: So you might be close, like a nacho cheese fountain or like a hot dog roller or something like that. It's customized, kind of.
7: Mm-hmm. Which,
2: again, was not much of an answer.
3: Okay, we'll call that question five. You got five more between the two of you.
2: It's food related, not drink related. Is that correct?
4: It is also drink related.
2: It's food and drink related.
4: It is food and drink related.
2: Is Bossy Rossi close about it being a fountain?
3: Is that a question?
2: Of some kind?
3: Is that a question?
4: Do you want to use that as one of your questions?
2: I mean, Bossy, help me out here. I mean, this does seem like you might be barking up the right tree. This is something that Mahoney wants more than me. He framed it as I bought this with show money, but because he knows that he couldn't put it on his personal credit card because his wife would give him crap for it. He has talked about wanting a nacho cheese or a chocolate fountain for the office before, because that's necessary.
7: I'm trying to think, because I think I've sent him some ideas of stuff like this in the past.
3: Oh, no. He's shaking his head.
7: Does it have to do with ice cream?
4: It does not.
3: Nope.
4: How many questions is Bossy on, Audrey?
7: Two, maybe two.
3: No, guys, no. You are a question.
7: One and a half.
3: If that constitutes a question, if you're going to actually ask that, then we'll say that's question six.
2: It's food and drink related.
4: I will give you this.
2: Okay.
4: We'll take a couple more calls from the audience. They can help you out. We get one more question from each of you, and then the reveal.
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8: 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When one screen just isn't enough, pretty soon you'll be able to get a laptop with two. Asus has opened pre-orders for the ROG Zephyrus Duo. It sports a pair of 16-inch screens. Imagine a typical laptop, but where the keyboard would be, there's another full screen. It comes with a detachable keyboard and will run you $4,600. Amazon is now letting you have a conversation about products you want to buy. It launched a feature called Hear the Highlights, which uses AI to create audio summaries of some products. Now it has introduced a feature called Join the Chat, which will allow shoppers to ask questions during the summary. And artificial intelligence has been put to work to help us all meet someone who died nearly 2,000 years ago. Archaeologists at Pompeii have used AI to reconstruct the face of an older man who was killed trying to escape the city during the eruption of Mount Vesuvius. With Tech Trends, I'm Brian Clark, ABC News.
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8: 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Sliding into someone's DMs won't be quite as private anymore on Instagram. Starting today, Meta's removing the option for end-to-end encryption of direct messages. This means the company could theoretically view any messages exchanged on Instagram. Meta says not many people were opting for end-to-end encryption. ChatGPT wants to know who you trust. OpenAI is now rolling out a new feature for the AI called Trusted Content. If a conversation with ChatGPT starts to go in a concerning direction, especially when it comes to talk about self-harm, a message would go to that contact, asking them to check in on you. And the latest idea to try to power new energy-hungry data centers is to let them ride the waves. Ars Technica says hundreds of millions of dollars is going into a startup developing floating data centers. The idea? They generate power using the movement of ocean water. With Tech Trends, Brian Clark, ABC News.
0: Now, here's Storm Team 5 with the most accurate weather forecast in northeast Wisconsin.
12: Chance of thunder showers today, mostly cloudy skies, a little humid, 70s to around 80 degrees. Tonight, scattered thunder showers, a low of 63. Then tomorrow, a chance of rain in the morning, then humid and sunny in the afternoon, a high of 80. From Storm Team 5, I'm meteorologist Jordan Lamers.
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2: Okay, the great mystery prevails. What on earth could be in this box that Audrey and Mahoney have been keeping from?
3: What is in the box?
4: Well, let's go over some of the things that we've established so far. What it is.
5: So it is food and drink related, and it is something of a memorabilia of sorts.
4: A trophy, possibly. I don't know if you would call it that. Something to celebrate.
5: Yeah, I think that those are the only things that you guys are kind of pretty warm on. Everything else.
4: I mean, the nacho cheese dispenser was a great guess from our EVP.
5: PPP.
4: PPP, Aviti, Bossy Rossi. But it is not that.
2: Is it hot dog related?
5: No.
4: It is not hot dog related.
2: That kind of my last question?
4: Yes.
5: I mean, you okay, need we'll to be consulting with your other partner here who is helping you, Bossy Rossi, to see whether or not, like, that was a pretty frivolous guess there.
6: I wonder if it's, like, slushy related.
5: No. Well,
2: again, you guys aren't giving real answers here.
5: Well, I don't get frustrated.
4: It's not slushy related.
5: Because you don't know what's in the box.
2: I asked if it was food related.
4: We said yes.
2: And you
4: yes.
2: said kind of. And then we asked if it was drink related.
5: No. We never said kind of. It is 100% food related. And we said drink related as well. Listen, sir. Well, you'll see when you open it.
4: Well, I think the suspense has gone on for long enough.
6: Are we just going to open it?
4: Final guesses.
5: Are you excited about this?
4: Final guesses. What's in
5: why are
4: the
5: you
4: box.
5: Acting so despondent towards this awesome gift that Mahoney has been?
4: I will tell you what I spent on this.
2: Yes, actually, that would be
4: which again would have been a good question.
5: What a good question, but you guys didn't ask it.
4: So, I spent with tax
2: $610. $610.
5: I didn't know that.
2: Is this
5: you did? Hang on. Now I feel some guilt because Mahoney sent me this this via text. If we're about to do a grand reveal of what this is, then I can kind of pull the curtain back a little bit. So Mahoney sends me this video, and we're watching it, and this guy who just loves this company as we do as a show, went to China and was like, "I'm going to have this thing made, and I'm going to go there, and I'm going to make this object that you're about to reveal." And Mahoney messaged me and goes, "Do we need this for the show?" And I said, "Abso-freaking-lutely we do." And then he goes, "Done." And now we have this. And I had no clue it was $610. Are you kidding?
2: Food and drink. Is it like a vending machine of some kind? Like, how would something have food and drink? Or it's like a statue that spits out nacho cheese.
5: I was going to say, you already asked something that was pertinent to this. It is memorabilia related. You're forgetting that point.
2: Is it a bust of you and I? That dispenses nacho cheese.
4: Close. This is very close.
2: And whiskey. Is it really?
5: No. Right. Okay, go ahead.
4: I think we have to open the box, Dave.
6: Does it have to do with Costco?
4: It does not have to do with Costco.
5: No.
4: Dave is now opening the box.
2: Give us a play-by-play here.
4: Dave is taking off the lid. There's a box inside of the box.
2: It says on the top, Taco Bell Funeral. What?
5: Keep going. Keep going.
4: Pull the box out of the box, Dave.
5: Oh, my God.
6: Hurry up, Dave. Jeez.
4: Yeah, man, this is live radio, bro.
2: Yeah, it's wrapped up in, like, shipping stuff.
4: Oh. The second box has made its way
5: out of
4: the first box.
5: It's a beautiful box.
4: That looks... I mean, we paid $610... Well,
5: that is
4: Dave paid
5: $610 box.
4: For this.
2: Yeah, I'm so excited to see what I bought.
4: The wrapping is off.
2: Okay.
4: It does say Taco Bell Funeral.
2: It's a totally, like, black box, but it says Taco Bell Funeral on it. It actually has the Taco Bell logo. Taco Bell Funeral? What?
6: Something to do with Baja Blast?
4: It does have to do with a Baja Blast.
5: Just keep going.
4: The lid is slowly coming off.
5: Oh.
4: Dave, just pull it off. Oh, God, there's another box! Another box!
5: It's a box inside of a box inside of a box.
4: There are two items inside of this box.
2: It's a bronze Taco Bell bag.
4: No. This is a bronze statue.
5: It's just a bronze
4: of a
5: statue.
4: Taco Bell to-go bag. And
2: you guys are idiots. Why would you do this?
4: Are we not the fast food show?
6: I'd rather have a nacho cheese fountain.
4: That is real bronze made in a foundry in China by an
2: artist.
4: This
2: is made by slave labor.
4: No, it's not. It was made by the artist whose name is Sunday Nobody. Oh. Huge fan of this guy's art.
2: Smell this.
4: This is some of the best contemporary art. This is an investment into the show's future,
5: it's
4: Dave.
5: It's so heavy.
4: I have invested us.
2: So hang on.
4: That's 100% bronze.
2: No, is this like a real Taco Bell bag
4: yes.
2: that had bronze?
4: That they created.
2: And a Taco Bell cup?
4: Yes.
2: Okay.
6: Could have got a nacho cheese fountain for $69.99.
5: You ungrateful son of a bitches.
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2: Have you guys ever dined and dashed?
3: I have not, but I have friends who have.
2: Okay. Were those the friends that tried to hide under the Pontiac and got arrested by the cops that were also eating at the same Denny's?
3: No, they weren't eating at the same Denny's. The Denny's was in the same parking lot as the police station.
2: Audrey, you seem like you would dine and dash.
4: I actually haven't ever dined and dashed.
2: Really?
3: Okay. She's not a big runner.
4: No, I mean, like, yeah.
2: Too much respect for the service industry?
4: Well, not necessarily, yes, but, like, no, that's not what I'm thinking about. Like, I'm not going to go out to eat if I don't have the money to go out to eat.
2: So this couple really did it. They're from the UK, and it's made international news now, obviously, because they decided that they were going to go into a restaurant, and I like that they were committed to their dining and dashing. Like, if you just go in there and you eat your meal, and then you realize after the fact, oopsie poopsie, I, you know, didn't bring enough money or whatever it is. No,
4: you know, like, when you...
2: They went in with a plan from the beginning.
4: Mm-hmm.
2: Here's what they enjoy. So this couple sits down, and they have a large meal that includes steaks,
3: okay,
2: multiple appetizers, and sides.
3: Uh-huh.
2: They also got ice cream. Okay, so like all that.
3: Oh yeah, they got appetizers. They got a big. They got a big entree, a dessert, probably some drinks.
4: They're
3: doing it right.
4: Sounds like a celebration.
2: They had some drinks. They had. I don't know if they serve these in the United States. Have you guys ever heard of baby Guinnesses? They're basically like shots.
4: Yes.
2: Okay. So they had 14 of those.
4: Whoa!
3: Just get a pint.
2: What are you doing? Get a keg at that point. Yeah, what are you doing? 14 different baby Guinnesses, and that's when they decided, we're out of here. The bill was over $300, and they just scooted.
4: Darted. Yeah. Wow.
2: But of course.
4: Maybe they were just too drunk to remember they had a bill.
2: No, because they had camera footage, because it's 2026, there's cameras everywhere, and these people were booking it through the parking lot. But they were booking it after 14 shots of Guinness, so they were wobbling all over
3: and
2: the place.
3: And appetizers and dessert, man. Uh-huh. There ain't no way you're going to catch me running anywhere after that much food.
2: Dang, but pretty smart, they split up. So the woman went out the front door, the man left through the side door, and both of them running across the parking lot. Staff didn't chase them because they're like, okay.
3: Yeah.
2: But what sucks is that if you're the server in that circumstance, a lot of times you are the one that gets
3: that's,
2: with it.
3: That's at least $60. That should be at least a $60 tip. That's,
2: yeah, well, you're never going to get a tip, right?
3: Right.
4: You worked at a place where you would have to pay if they...
2: It never happened to me, but that happened at the Outback Steakhouse that I worked at. If somebody did not pay their bill, because you got to keep in mind, I mean, this is a long time ago. This is like back in like 99. You know, they didn't necessarily trust all of us on the wait staff. And so if somebody said, oh, that customer didn't pay, this is well before cameras existed like they do today. And so if people were paying with cash, I guess there have been enough experiences with the owner of this restaurant, or he was just a dick, or maybe both those things. People would say, oh, that couple didn't pay their tab. If they paid in cash, they would just pocket it. Mm-hmm. And they'd be like, no, now you're responsible for that tab.
3: Which I think is illegal, you know, maybe in retrospect, looking back out of that. So, Dave, in my restaurant, it was, even if we didn't get tipped, we lost money. So
2: like, you still had to tip out on the tab?
3: Because you still were tipping out 3% or 3.5% of the total tab if you got stiffed. So you were, not only did they not tip you, they cost you money. So
4: that's,
3: it's like,
4: crazy.
3: Those are the times in my life where I've, you know, wanted to make sure that people disappeared.
2: Yeah. I mean, you did hit somebody over the head with a rock at that same Lone Star
3: Steakhouse.
2: He was
3: messed out and attacking us, so that was self-defense.
2: Yeah.
3: He also didn't tip.
1: 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The Valley's alternative, 96.9 The Fox.

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3: If you had one shot or one opportunity to seize everything you ever wanted in one moment, would you capture it?

0: Yeah, I mean, it tests a number of things. It basically just trying to detect exactly your what's in your farts to help determine your health. And a reporter decided that they were going to do some hard-hitting journalism, Mahoney. And they decided they were going to wear the smart fart wearable device for 3 days to see what it actually reveals about body gas patterns. And the wearable device is part of what they call gut tech. Uh-huh. Audrey, you've been talking about gut health for a long time.
1: For a very long time.
0: It tracks flatulence and related digestive activity. Do you feel like you would be, if I was wearing the smart fart device?
1: You wouldn't be.
0: I feel like I would be farting different than I normally would.
1: You would be, petite?
0: Or just full send. One of the two.
1: I just don't feel like, even though Mahoney is very big into tech, I don't feel like anyone in this room would want to get a smart fart.
2: Nah, man.
0: Like, what can I possibly tell you that's good? It'd be like, you'd be farting up a storm and you'd be like, super healthy.
1: I mean, we already know fart equals health. Like, does what it? More? Yeah.
2: Yeah, you got to release gas, man.
1: Yes.
0: See, ever since we talked about the average number of farts per day, which I believe was 33. I've been kind of subliminally tracking my
1: own
0: farts.
1: I've been trying to hit a PR.
0: Where I'm like, you know, if I, you know, have to fart first thing in the morning, I'm like, I'm already down two. You know, I've only got 31 farts left.
1: Yeah, man. Oh, you're seeing it as like your odometer until you're on E?
0: Yeah.
2: No, it's unlimited. Like
0: I've used my allotment for today. I can't get ahead for the week.
1: I'm dead.
2: I think you might be on to something because they have a thing called like white coat syndrome where, you know, like if you know you're being monitored, then it messes with you. And I would say same thing, like if you know you're being recorded, you know, even if you're trying to be nonchalant about whatever, you still in the back of your mind subconsciously know, or even consciously know, something's recording you. And so I don't think you're ever able to get true fart data, Dave.
0: Oh, you're saying that because you're aware that you're wearing this device, that you're not honestly farting.
2: Right. Yeah, need to be
0: an honest assessment.
2: You need to be an unwilling or an unknowing participant.
0: So I guess in this case, the reporter said surprisingly unintrusive, which is good, I guess. You know, you don't want something that's like bulky and
2: how do we know this reporter don't got just a big beehole?
0: I'd say it's possible. Is that how they like took it to the newsroom? Like, who's got the largest beehole here? Go ahead and come on up. You've got your assignment for the week. But over the short trial period, because, again, it was just for 3 days, the reporter notes that the device, again, did not bother them, but was very data-heavy, constantly tracking and recording emissions.
2: Mm-hmm.
0: Do you want somebody recording your farts?
2: I mean, kind
1: of. Mahoney wanted us all to record our farts.
2: I think the audio would be great.
0: Great? Great.
2: Yeah.
1: Mahoney's a big fan of fart recordings. I also feel like he's such a person who's already pro fart recordings that I wonder, do you already have your own?
2: Oh, yeah.
0: The
2: for historical purposes.
0: Was pretty funny from what the reporter said, but also mildly uncomfortable, mainly due to the novelty of wearing this device that quantifies something that is usually ignored. It just feels like, you know, because I am a closet pooper and farter that, you know.
1: Yeah, man, I'm surprised we've been talking about this long. I'm surprised you're not sweating over there.
0: I don't like it. It's making me uncomfortable just talking about it.
2: If it's recording, you know, like if you wear this for like, you know, decades, you know, it's like going back and looking at it like at your youth, you know.
1: No.
0: It's like a Facebook memory.
2: a time capsule. Have you.
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0: Using an AI reproduction of Val Kilmer, who passed away last year.
1: You have a beloved actor. I like Val Kilmer. You like Val Kilmer. We would love to see him, of course, in a new film. And in this case, they've used the technology with the consent of his estate. His daughter gave permission. They've followed all the rules, such as they are.
0: But tech journalist Jacob Ward says even if Kilmer's family signed off on the project, critics have panned the idea.
1: The big SAG-AFTRA strike, the 118-day strike that we saw, was all about this issue.
0: Ward says many are worried big stars could trademark their likenesses for studios to use indefinitely, effectively cutting off younger talent from being cast in movies and TV shows.
1: And that is what all these labor activists are worried about, is a world in which you can't get into Hollywood anymore unless you are already famous, or in the case of Val Kilmer, famous and unfortunately deceased.
0: With Tech Trends, I'm Mike Dubosky, ABC News.
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5: Colleague of mine was telling me the other day about how their Instagram feed is filled with videos, most of them kind of funny, about how grandparents and friends tend to bulldoze new parents out of the way to get to see their baby. Now, as a dad of three daughters, I know how life really does become all about them the moment those kids are born. But I also know parents are still people, too, who need their own attention beyond being mom or dad. And moms, in particular in those early years, can feel especially invisible in the eyes of other people. So what can you do to stop contributing to what is known as maternal invisibility? Women we spoke to said these two things were the most helpful. When people stopped to ask how they could best support them, number one, or when they took the initiative to handle certain tasks that obviously needed to be done. I'm Dr. Sanjay Gupta, helping you live a better life.
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6: 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Sliding into someone's DMs won't be quite as private anymore on Instagram. Starting today, Meta's removing the option for end-to-end encryption of direct messages. This means the company could theoretically view any messages exchanged on Instagram. Meta says not many people were opting for end-to-end encryption. ChatGPT wants to know who you trust. OpenAI is now rolling out a new feature for the AI called Trusted Content. If a conversation with ChatGPT starts to go in a concerning direction, especially when it comes to talk about self-harm, a message would go to that contact, asking them to check in on you. And the latest idea to try to power new energy-hungry data centers is to let them ride the waves. Ars Technica says hundreds of millions of dollars is going into a startup developing floating data centers. The idea? They generate power using the movement of ocean water. With Tech Trends, Brian Clark, ABC News.
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0: Now, here's Storm Team 5 with the most accurate weather forecast in Northeast Wisconsin.
1: Chance of thunder showers today, mostly cloudy skies, a little humid, 70s to around 80 degrees. Tonight, scattered thunder showers, a low of 63. Then tomorrow, a chance of rain in the morning, then humid and sunny in the afternoon, a high of 80. From Storm Team 5, I'm meteorologist Jordan Lamers.
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1: You know the songs, but do you know them when they sound this bad? It's Cover Your Ears.
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1: On David Mahoney.
3: Some of the biggest rock songs ever released. You are trying to figure out what they are with 30 seconds on the clock for each one of them. And Jim is joining us today. Jim, you got Mahoney and Audrey available as lifelines. Should you need them, are you ready for your first one?
4: Yes.
3: All right. It's pretty popular. It's got 392,000 views. Here we go with number one.

0: I'll stop it right there. Over to you, Jim. Do you know it?
1: Yeah, CCR looking at back door.
0: Yes, sir. Well done. You're on the board of the full point. Lifeline still intact. The next one here has got only 115 views. Let's see if you can get this one as well. This ain't the

0: knees.
1: Acapella was a bold choice.
2: I mean, but I hear the talent there.
1: The first half was better. Seemed like kind of went off the rails.
2: He's got some chops.
1: Over to you, Jim. Do you know that one?
3: Yeah, that's Heart Barracuda.
1: It is. Okay. Lifelines are gone. You don't need them. You can win it right here with a full point on the third one. If not, we go on to the fourth. This one of the least popular one of the day. It's only got four views from Donna Madrid. Here we go. You know.

0: Okay.
1: Hmm.
0: Bold choice there as well. Jim, for the win, do you know it?
2: I was getting a blank there for a minute, but I think I got it. Okay. Is it Motley Crue, Home Sweet Home?
0: Yeah, it is.
3: I'm in a kind of it was supposed to be. Yes.
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0: know what you're thinking. I want to wake up in bed with Dave and Mahoney. 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
6: From ABC News, Tech Trends. When one screen just isn't enough, pretty soon you'll be able to get a laptop with two. Asus has opened pre-orders for the ROG Zephyrus Duo. It sports a pair of 16-inch screens. Imagine a typical laptop, but where the keyboard would be, there's another full screen. It comes with a detachable keyboard and will run you $4,600. Amazon is now letting you have a conversation about products you want to buy. It launched a feature called Hear the Highlights, which uses AI to create audio summaries of some products. Now it has introduced a feature called Join the Chat, which will allow shoppers to ask questions during the summary. And artificial intelligence has been put to work to help us all meet someone who died nearly 2,000 years ago. Archaeologists at Pompeii have used AI to reconstruct the face of an older man who was killed trying to escape the city during the eruption of Mount Vesuvius. With Tech Trends, I'm Brian Clark, ABC News.
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12: I can't imagine life without Apple.
11: CEO Tim Cook spoke with ABC News about some of his company's biggest product announcements.
12: Reinventing music, reinventing the smartphone, bringing the creative arts to the table.
11: But in the last year, Apple has had to endure an uncertain manufacturing environment, particularly around the Trump administration's tariff policy. That's why Cook says they're investing $600 billion in American manufacturing.
12: The engine, the system on a chip, we're going to make over 100 million of those in Arizona this year. We're going to make over 20 billion semiconductors in the U.S.
11: As for whether Cook is too close to the Trump administration, as detractors have criticized,
12: I'm very pleased that the president and the administration is accessible to talk about policy.
11: With Tech Trends, I'm Mike Dubosky, ABC News.
13: A Better Life with Dr. Sanjay Gupta.
14: Breast cancer is the most common cancer among women in the world. And according to a new study out of the University of Washington School of Medicine, an estimated 3.5 million cases a year are expected by 2050. Now, the good news is we've gotten so much better at screening, earlier detection, and cutting-edge treatments in many countries, including here in the United States. But even here in America, black women have a death rate from breast cancer that is 40% higher than white women, a disparity that exists despite our world-class treatment infrastructure. So what can you do to lower your risk? Eat less red meat? Try your best to manage your blood sugar and your weight? Exercise is really important. Cut back on drinking, quit smoking. And remember this, you should start getting mammograms. At what age? 40. That's when you should start. I'm Dr. Sanjay Gupta, helping you live a better life.
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18: Now, here's Storm Team 5 with the most accurate weather forecast in northeast Wisconsin.
19: Chance of thunder showers today, mostly cloudy skies, a little humid, 70s to around 80 degrees. Tonight, scattered thunder showers, a low of 63. Then tomorrow, a chance of rain in the morning, then humid and sunny in the afternoon, a high of 80. From Storm Team 5, I'm meteorologist Jordan Lamers.
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2: We talk about how metal Australia is all of the time, how everything is trying to kill you. Have you seen the huntsman spiders?
3: Yeah, they're too big and too scary.
2: They are enormous, and they're aggressive and all of that stuff. And that's just one of the many things. I mean, the giant alligators and crocodiles and everything else that happens in Australia. So, you know, nature is trying to kill you. The last thing that you want is to have a dispute with a neighbor, because people that live in the bush in Australia are also pretty metal.
4: Yeah, they found a way to evolve to survive out there, man. Like, that's not... Like, you go pick a fight with a suburban dad, you know, somewhere in some major metropolitan area.
2: Unless it's Alan Ritchson, a.k.a. the giant muscly guy from Reacher. Don't pick a fight with that guy.
4: I don't want to necessarily consider him a suburban dad. Like, make sure the guy's wearing, like, Nike Monarchs or something.
2: So this woman who lives in rural Australia said she can no longer sell her house because her and her neighbors got into a dispute, and her neighbors made her home and property unlivable. So she claims that two wealthy brothers bought surrounding land and began a pattern of harassment and intimidation after purchasing the nearby acreage. And I don't know exactly what she did or the backstory here, if they also like wanted to buy her land and maybe she refused. But, you know, if you own a piece of property, that is your property. Even if some developer or two bros in this case come in and are trying to buy everything up, you're not obligated to sell anything to them if it's your property. So this is where the story gets Australian bush metal. Wild. Yeah. The woman alleges that these two brothers built a 10-foot high dirt and manure wall surrounding her property, basically as the property boundary.
4: Right.
2: And it's a 10-foot wall of just poop. Literal BS.
4: Right.
2: And she said that the neighbors, you know, they also have been dealing with the disturbances from these bros, because these guys are out here just literally being like absolute douches.
4: Maniacs.
2: With like motorbikes and flying all over the place and just living their best life. But also heavy machinery activity, vehicles circling her home. They're just trying to make her life miserable.
4: And it sounds like they're doing an excellent job. And so when anybody wants to talk trash about me living in an HOA, I go, this is why I live in an HOA.
2: Yeah.
4: Because I can at least get some strongly worded letters written to these jackholes.
3: A 10-foot poop tower wall, yeah, as well.
4: Mm-hmm. Yeah.
3: She couldn't stop them at any moment.
4: It's not on her land. It's circling her property.
2: Yeah, so it's on their land. But, I mean, it feels like, I mean, don't get me wrong, like, I've had some neighbors that have annoyed me in the past. That feels like a lot of work, doesn't it?
4: Yeah.
2: Like a 10-foot, it's not even a tower. If it was just like a single tower, I get that. But like a whole wall?
4: Yeah, I mean, it's just a big giant pile of dirt that surrounds her land. I mean, you think about how they make like levees.
2: Yeah.
4: You know, that's just basically, it's a 10-foot poop levee.
2: Yeah, so she said the actions are intended to pressure into selling her home at a reduced price or just leaving the property. But I guess a real estate agent also got involved and was like, currently, your house is totally unsellable.
4: Right.
2: Because who is going to want to buy this property that has a 10-foot wall of poo around it? So it's become a huge, huge problem for her dealing with 10 feet of actual shit surrounding her entire land.
4: Should have had an HOA.
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12: From ABC News Tech Trends. American Airlines will soon be installing Starlink Wi-Fi in its planes. That's the internet service from Elon Musk's SpaceX, which relies on a network of satellites in low Earth orbit. Cybersecurity experts are raising concern about AI being used to scam people who are trying to book summer travel. Kane McGladry is a senior member of the tech-focused public charity IEEE. He says there are several tactics criminals can employ with AI.
13: Criminals are using AI to scrape your social media and then write realistic messages that sound like they're from the hotel or the restaurant that you booked. And those will use things like social data, like your kids' names or your specific travel dates to try and sound legitimate before, and here's the pivot, they'll demand payment through a method like Venmo or Zelle or crypto or a wire transfer.
12: McGladry says a good way to avoid getting scammed, always check the URL of the website you're on for typos. With Tech Trends, I'm Mike Dubusky, ABC News.
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18: Now, here's Storm Team 5 with the most accurate weather forecast in northeast Wisconsin.
19: Chance of thunder showers today, mostly cloudy skies, a little humid, 70s to around 80 degrees. Tonight, scattered thunder showers, a low of 63. Then tomorrow, a chance of rain in the morning, then humid and sunny in the afternoon, a high of 80. From Storm Team 5, I'm meteorologist Jordan Lamers.
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I'm just counting the days. 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
1: Man, it's going to be really interesting to see how security goes for the upcoming World Cup games. 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So they've had to get the government involved, private security organizations, and beef up law enforcement as well. That's going to be pretty crazy.

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12: From ABC News Tech Trends, OpenAI has struck a new deal with the Pentagon to deploy its generative artificial intelligence technology in classified environments. It comes after a similar deal with Anthropic fell apart, with that AI company saying the way the government wanted to use its technology would violate the company's red lines. Steve Feldstein is a senior fellow at the Carnegie Endowment for International Peace.
13: Part of the issue actually goes to whether the military can responsibly use AI. It's not just about who gets to control it. It's also about, do you have the right accountability in place in the Defense Department?
12: Secretary Pete Hegseth says private companies cannot dictate military operations. Feldstein says Congress should act.
13: What's the alternative is for Congress to go in and set some rules of the road, for another Democratic actor to say, we're going to watch closely, we're going to scrutinize, and we're going to come up with some legal language, directives, even legislation to say this is what is acceptable and this is a red line.
12: With Tech Trends, I'm Mike Dabusky, ABC News.
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17: Making sure your kids get enough sleep. It's one of the most important things you can do for them as a parent, and yet it's often overlooked. Not only does sleep in the early years set the stage for mental and physical health, it also creates the foundation for how one sleeps later in life. That's according to the National Sleep Foundation. Now, that organization recommends 14 to 17 hours a night for newborns, 12 to 15 for infants, 11 to 14 for toddlers, 10 to 13 for preschoolers, and 9 to 11 for school-aged children. When it's age appropriate, start by talking to your kids about why sleep is important. It helps their body grow, helps their brains learn, helps their mood stay steady. Don't underestimate the importance of a routine. You can even narrate what you're doing step by step to help them along the way. I'm Dr. Sanjay Gupta, helping you live a better life.
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19: AI wearables that are essentially 24/7 recorders that act as a sort of memory for you, an AI memory.
12: Victoria Song of The Verge says devices like this are designed to take in everything you do throughout the day and then summarize it for you.
19: It listens to all of your conversations, anything spoken aloud. It has access to your emails. And based on context and things that are said, it learns things about you and suggests to-dos.
12: But she says in addition to the privacy concerns that raises, the device she tested, the Bee, didn't work all that well.
19: It wasn't able to differentiate my conversations from radio broadcasts or TV or an audiobook. It said I was an android sent to another planet.
12: With Tech Trends, I'm Mike Dubusky, ABC News.
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A song that probably made me blush a ton as a kid, but makes me blush even more now as an adult because I actually understand all the references. 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

96.9 The Fox, the Valley's alternative. Some good stuff going on today. Looks like Trivia Night at Mr. Brew's Tap House. 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And then as far as tomorrow is concerned, at Artie and Ed's Drive-In Restaurant, they're doing a specialty car night tomorrow. 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Wow.

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4: A better life with Dr. Sanjay Gupta.
5: 20 years ago, the average attention span was about 2.5 minutes. Today, it's just 47 seconds. Pretty disconcerting. That's according to new research out of UC Irvine. But really, this isn't our fault, at least not entirely. We can blame technology and the world around us. Attention, it turns out, is not an unlimited resource. You only have so much of it to give. Start paying more attention to what times of the day you seem to be at your mental peak. Try to knock out the more complicated stuff during that time. It's also important to take breaks every so often so you can more easily lock in when you're trying to concentrate. One expert said, even trying to visualize where you want to end your day with everything all wrapped up or with tons left to do, that can act as a real motivator. I'm Dr. Sanjay Gupta, helping you live a better life.
6: From ABC News Tech Trends, rogue agents may be at work in your business right now.
7: There are some orgs where employees are still using unsanctioned AI.
6: In fact, Vasu Jakhal, corporate vice president of Microsoft Security, says
7: 29% of employees bring unsanctioned AI.
6: Jakhal says more AI is taking the form of agents.
7: Now the AI can get work done on your behalf. So it automates and it autonomously operates.
6: When they're deployed,
7: the agents really go from an emerging technology to becoming an active, invisible workforce.
6: The issue highlighted in a new CyberPulse report.
7: 47% of organizations we surveyed shared they don't have all of the right security controls.
6: Potentially putting an organization's data at risk. She says anyone introducing AI at work needs to think about security and reining in that AI to keep all your data safe. With Tech Trends, I'm Mike Dubusky, ABC News.
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3: Now, here's Storm Team 5 with the most accurate weather forecast in northeast Wisconsin.
4: Chance of thunder showers today, mostly cloudy skies, a little humid, 70s to around 80 degrees. Tonight, scattered thunder showers, a low of 63. Then tomorrow, a chance of rain in the morning, then humid and sunny in the afternoon, a high of 80. From Storm Team 5, I'm meteorologist Jordan Lamers.
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Louder Than Life is America's biggest rock and metal festival in Louisville, Kentucky this September. I'm talking My Chemical Romance, Iron Maiden, Tool, Limp Bizkit, Pantera, Pierce the Veil, Sublime, Papa Roach, Rise Against, Jimmy Eat World, and dozens more. We're giving away a VIP trip for two, and I've got your keyword coming up at noon.

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You want to win that trip to Louder Than Life, America's biggest rock and metal festival this September in Louisville, Kentucky. It's a VIP trip for two, and you can win it just by texting the national keyword filter, F-I-L-T-E-R, to the number 95819. Text filter to 95819. Yeah.

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Apple's not fallen far from the tree on this one. Dave Grohl's daughter, Violet, just released her new album. It's getting great reviews. And she is coming to the rave September 16th. 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Here's Dad and his bros. 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

Love and Rockets. That's a British band from the 80s. And I don't know a whole lot about them, but their Wikipedia is full of really good, juicy stuff. I didn't realize they were formed by a couple former Bauhaus members. And then after the group split, a couple of them performed in another band called Tones on Tail. So Alive, that song reached number 3 on the Billboard Hot 100 chart in 1989.

today include Korn guitarist James Monkey Schaefer. Paul Giamatti has a birthday today, as well as Jason Isaacs. Tom Araya, the singer of Slayer, birthday today, as well as Steve Vai, who's worked with pretty much everyone in the business. Jimmy Jam, who's produced almost all of Jen Jackson's hits and has collaborated with Usher, Boyz II Men, and more, also has a birthday today. Happy birthday to all of them. And if it's your birthday, enjoy. Here's The Hives.

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2: From ABC News Tech Trends, the makers of an upcoming independent film say they're using an AI reproduction of Val Kilmer, who passed away last year.
3: You have a beloved actor. I like Val Kilmer. You like Val Kilmer. We would love to see him, of course, in a new film. And in this case, they've used the technology with the consent of his estate. His daughter gave permission. They've followed all the rules, such as they are.
2: But tech journalist Jacob Ward says even if Kilmer's family signed off on the project, critics have panned the idea.
3: The big SAG-AFTRA strike, the 118-day strike that we saw, was all about this issue.
2: Ward says many are worried big stars could trademark their likenesses for studios to use indefinitely, effectively cutting off younger talent from being cast in movies and TV shows.
3: And that is what all these labor activists are worried about, is a world in which you can't get into Hollywood anymore unless you are already famous, or in the case of Val Kilmer, famous and unfortunately deceased.
2: With Tech Trends, I'm Mike Dubosky, ABC News.
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6: AI wearables that are essentially 24/7 recorders that act as a sort of memory for you, an AI memory.
5: Victoria Song of The Verge says devices like this are designed to take in everything you do throughout the day and then summarize it for you.
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6: 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It said I was an android sent to another planet.
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looking like there's going to be some free music out at Leech Amphitheater tomorrow, and it's going to be a dueling pianos night. That should be cool. Free show again, 5:30 to 9. I found this at visitoshkosh.com if you want to check it out. 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
1: and Appleton. The Osborne family is upset that people are claiming the AI, Ozzy Osbourne, that they're creating is a cash grab. They said, we don't need your money. You don't know my husband. My husband would say that to me over and over. After I go, how long do you think I'll be remembered? So they were doing this because Ozzy's greatest concern was being remembered. His son, Jack, said, it's not a ChatGPT with Ozzy's face on it. He says it's closed AI, not connected to the internet, through a database with only information that Ozzy said that was accurate or written accurately. New music coming out from Theory of a Dead Man. They are releasing a 6-track EP in September. They've released the lead single Winnebago Lay Low along with the music video already. They're currently out on tour with Seven Dust, August through September. And Linda Perry, not a big fan of how she was treated by Green Day. Her side of the story is she was supposed to produce their follow-up album to American Idiot. Fans started questioning her pop songwriting background, and then the band stopped returning her calls. And she's been pretty sharply critical of Billy Joe Armstrong in recent interviews, but the band has not publicly responded to the claim. That's your Fox Files, brought to you by Romantics.
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11: From ABC News, Tech Trends. Google is making it a bit easier to figure out if someone's trying to fool you with a picture made by AI. The company already has a system called Synth ID, which embeds invisible watermarks in pictures created by Google's AI. Now Google says it is expanding access to the tool, and other companies, including OpenAI, say they'll use it. If you have questions about a picture, you'll be able to ask Gemini if it's a fake. Apple now putting some popular devices into categories that could make it tougher to get them fixed. The 2017 MacBook Air 13-inch is now considered vintage, meaning parts might be scant. And the iPad Mini 4 and the 32-gig version of the Apple TV HD are now on the obsolete list, cutting them off from any official repairs. And AT&T is now launching what it calls Build-A-Plan wireless service, which it says will give customers more flexibility. Plans will start at $15 a month. With Tech Trends, Chuck Severson, ABC News.
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16: I can't imagine life without Apple.
15: CEO Tim Cook spoke with ABC News about some of his company's biggest product announcements.
16: Reinventing music, reinventing the smartphone, bringing the creative arts to the table.
15: But in the last year, Apple has had to endure an uncertain manufacturing environment, particularly around the Trump administration's tariff policy. That's why Cook says they're investing $600 billion in American manufacturing.
16: The engine, the system on a chip, we're going to make over 100 million of those in Arizona this year. We're going to make over 20 billion semiconductors in the U.S.
15: As for whether Cook is too close to the Trump administration, as detractors have criticized,
16: I'm very pleased that the president and the administration is accessible to talk about policy.
15: With Tech Trends, I'm Mike Dabusky, ABC News.
0: Now, here's Storm Team 5 with the most accurate weather forecast in Northeast Wisconsin.
17: Mostly cloudy, a little humid this afternoon, 70s to around 80, and a small chance of rain. Tonight, a better chance of rain, scattered thunder

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1: Like a tiger, they will chase you down.

right, so if you could go back 30 years and give the younger version of yourself some advice, what would you say? A 50-year-old man has come up with a pretty solid list of things he wishes he could go back in time and bust, like myths that he could bust for the 20-year-old version of himself. He's saying, like, these aren't true, okay? So want it bad and work hard, it will happen. Not true. People will change. Not always. Everyone is judging. No, honestly, they're probably not even paying attention. There's plenty of time. He said, nope, time is the one thing you don't get back. So don't take it for granted, because tomorrow is guaranteed to no one. He also said more money does not mean more happiness. He said if you're happy without cash, you'll be happy with cash. If you're a miserable sack of crap without cash, well, you get the picture.

0: 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Our time here is done. Cosette is in next. I hope you have a great rest of your afternoon. And I'll see you tomorrow at 10 a.m.
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6: 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Google's Gemini artificial intelligence technology was the central theme, with the company launching a new AI video generator called Omni and a new AI assistant called Spark. There's also Daily Brief, a new feature coming to the Gemini app. Google's Nick Burns explains.
7: It gathers all the urgent updates from like your Gmail, your calendar, and compiles any like relevant follow-up details into like a very simple, skimmable daily briefing.
6: Company also showed off some new smart glasses developed in partnership with Samsung, similar to Meta's lineup of smart glasses. The new specs from Google integrate speakers and cameras into the glasses' frames. The company says Gemini can chime in through those speakers and give you navigation directions or tell you about a notification you just received. They're set to launch later this year. With Tech Trends, I'm Mike Dubusky, ABC News.
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9: A Better Life with Dr. Sanjay Gupta.
10: If you are struggling with substance abuse, alcohol, pills, whatever it may be, first of all, it's nothing to be ashamed of. We know addiction is a brain disease, and we also know getting into recovery can be tough. Also, in case this helps, I want to tell you about a new study at a Harvard School of Public Health, which found that spiritual belief, the idea of a steady religious practice, had a protective effect from addiction. Experts we talked to told us there were probably a few reasons why this might be the case. Number one, excessive drug and alcohol use would not be the norm in a religious community, and people want to fit in. Two, a belief in a higher power provides people with hope and solace. Great foils for addiction. And three, and I think there's some merit to this, regular attendance in a faith community also provides connection. Just like in AA, camaraderie and social support is often what you need. I'm Dr. Sanjay Gupta, helping you live a better life.
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12: You have a beloved actor. I like Val Kilmer. You like Val Kilmer. We would love to see him, of course, in a new film. And in this case, they've used the technology with the consent of his estate. His daughter gave permission. They've followed all the rules, such as they are.
6: But tech journalist Jacob Ward says even if Kilmer's family signed off on the project, critics critics have panned the idea.
12: The big SAG-AFTRA strike, the 118-day strike that we saw, was all about this issue.
6: Ward says many are worried big stars could trademark their likenesses for studios to use indefinitely, effectively cutting off younger talent from being cast in movies and TV shows.
12: And that is what all these labor activists are worried about, is a world in which you can't get into Hollywood anymore unless you are already famous, or in the case of Val Kilmer, famous and unfortunately deceased.
6: With Tech Trends, I'm Mike Dabosky, ABC News.
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And then follow us. Thank you.

96.9 The Fox, the Valley's alternative, and leave it to Noah Kahan to fight for the everyday concert goer. Earlier this year, he testified to Vermont's State Senate to support a bill cracking down on ticket scalpers or resellers. It's a common Noah Kahan win.

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1: 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Sliding into someone's DMs won't be quite as private anymore on Instagram. Starting today, Meta's removing the option for end-to-end encryption of direct messages. This means the company could theoretically view any messages exchanged on Instagram. Meta says not many people were opting for end-to-end encryption. ChatGPT wants to know who you trust. OpenAI is now rolling out a new feature for the AI called Trusted Content. If a conversation with ChatGPT starts to go in a concerning direction, especially when it comes to talk about self-harm, a message would go to that contact, asking them to check in on you. And the latest idea to try to power new energy-hungry data centers is to let them ride the waves. Ars Technica says hundreds of millions of dollars is going into a startup developing floating data centers. The idea? They generate power using the movement of ocean water. With Tech Trends, Brian Clark, ABC News.
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12: A better life with Dr. Sanjay Gupta.
13: We all know how important it is to stay active as we age, especially as we get older. But I've come to realize that for as good as people are about getting their cardio in, a lot of older folks really don't seem to be doing the recommended amount of strength training or even understand why it's so important. It helps you stay functional and therefore independent for as long as possible. Certified strength and conditioning specialist Dana Santis says a great place to start is not with dumbbells or barbells, but with your body weight, which allows you to build strength while also learning how your body moves and where your limitations exist. It also reduces the risk of overwhelming your connective tissue, which adapts more slowly than muscles as we get older. Once you're comfortable, you can dial up that intensity, but do it slowly, do it carefully. I'm Dr. Sanjay Gupta, helping you live a better life.
14: From ABC News Tech Trends, a jury in California has found Meta and Google negligent for designing apps that harm young people. The plaintiff, Kaylee, had alleged features like beauty filters on Instagram resulted in negative health outcomes like body dysmorphia. She's being awarded $3 million in compensatory damages. The companies could also be on the hook for additional punitive damages. YouTube says it will appeal the decision, and Meta says it's evaluating its legal options. Bernarda Villalobos is an ABC News legal contributor.
15: Very clear that Meta is going to appeal this. So we may see that this verdict is going to be tied up in the appellate system for a long time, for many years. And we know that Meta has the money in order to drag this out.
14: It's also the first in a series of similar social media cases coming down the pike.
15: People and attorneys were waiting to see what would happen in this case to determine how far they will move forward on other cases.
14: With Tech Trends, I'm Mike Dubusky, ABC News.
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0: Now, here's Storm Team 5 with the most accurate weather forecast in northeast Wisconsin.
1: Mostly cloudy, a little humid this afternoon, 70s to around 80, and a small chance of rain. Tonight, a better chance of rain, scattered thunder showers and 63. Chance of rain in the morning tomorrow, then humid and sunny and a high of 80. From Storm Team 5, I'm meteorologist Jordan Lamers.
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congratulations are in order to Melinda, scoring a trip for two on us to Milwaukee to see Muse headline Summerfest alongside an overnight hotel stay and a $100 gas card. Melinda will be taking her daughter to her very first concert. A core memory in the making thanks to our friends at Real ID Records. 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

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And four-day Angels Envy Top Shelf VIP passes to Louder Than Life. 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
20: AI wearables that are essentially 24/7 recorders that act as a sort of memory for you, an AI memory.
19: Victoria Song of The Verge says devices like this are designed to take in everything you do throughout the day and then summarize it for you.
20: It listens to all of your conversations, anything spoken aloud. 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
19: But she says, in addition to the privacy concerns that raises, the device she tested, the B, didn't work all that well.
20: 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It said I was an android sent to another planet.
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23: Colleague of mine was telling me the other day about how their Instagram feed is filled with videos, most of them kind of funny, about how grandparents and friends tend to bulldoze new parents out of the way to get to see their baby. As a dad of three daughters, I know how life really does become all about them the moment those kids are born. But I also know parents are still people, too, who need their own attention beyond being mom or dad. And moms, in particular in those early years, can feel especially invisible in the eyes of other people. So what can you do to stop contributing to what is known as maternal invisibility? Women we spoke to said these two things were the most helpful. When people stopped to ask how they could best support them, number one, or when they took the initiative to handle certain tasks that obviously needed to be done. I'm Dr. Sanjay Gupta, helping you live a better life.
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9: A Better Life with Dr. Sanjay Gupta.
10: Breast cancer is the most common cancer among women in the world. And according to a new study out of the University of Washington School of Medicine, an estimated 3.5 million cases a year are expected by 2050. Now, the good news is we've gotten so much better at screening, earlier detection, and cutting-edge treatments in many countries, including here in the United States. But even here in America, Black women have a death rate from breast cancer that is 40% higher than white women, a disparity that exists despite our world-class treatment infrastructure. So what can you do to lower your risk? Eat less red meat? Try your best to manage your blood sugar and your weight? Exercise is really important. Cut back on drinking, quit smoking. And remember this, you should start getting mammograms. At what age? 40. That's when you should start. I'm Dr. Sanjay Gupta, helping you live a better life.
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12: There are some orgs where employees are still using unsanctioned AI.
11: In fact, Vasu Jakhal, corporate vice president of Microsoft Security, says
12: 29% of employees bring unsanctioned AI.
11: Jakhal says more AI is taking the form of agents.
12: Now the AI can get work done on your behalf. So it automates and it autonomously operates.
11: When they're deployed,
12: the agents really go from an emerging technology to becoming an active, invisible workforce.
11: The issue highlighted in a new CyberPulse report.
12: 47% of organizations we surveyed shared they don't have all of the right security controls,
11: potentially putting an organization's data at risk. She says anyone introducing AI at work needs to think about security and reining in that AI to keep all your data safe. With Tech Trends, I'm Mike Dubusky, ABC News.
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1: 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Sliding into someone's DMs won't be quite as private anymore on Instagram. Starting today, Meta's removing the option for end-to-end encryption of direct messages. This means the company could theoretically view any messages exchanged on Instagram. Meta says not many people were opting for end-to-end encryption. ChatGPT wants to know who you trust. OpenAI is now rolling out a new feature for the AI called Trusted Content. If a conversation with ChatGPT starts to go in a concerning direction, especially when it comes to talk about self-harm, a message would go to that contact, asking them to check in on you. And the latest idea to try to power new energy-hungry data centers is to let them ride the waves. Ars Technica says hundreds of millions of dollars is going into a startup developing floating data centers. The idea? They generate power using the movement of ocean water. With Tech Trends, Brian Clark, ABC News.
2: Now, here's Storm Team 5 with the most accurate weather forecast in northeast Wisconsin.
18: Mostly cloudy, a little humid this afternoon, 70s to around 80, and a small chance of rain. Tonight, a better chance of rain, scattered thundershowers and 63. Chance of rain in the morning tomorrow, then humid and sunny and a high of 80. From Storm Team 5, I'm meteorologist Jordan Lamers.
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96.9 The Fox. Crazy to believe that a year ago, Yellow American Rejects played a pop-up house show in Green Bay. And a year later, they're making their way back to Wisco, headlining the Wisconsin State Fair. 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
1: 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Today is Sweet Deal Eve, which means tomorrow morning at 9 a.m., our next Sweet Deal goes live with Stone Toad Bar and Grill in Menasha. $25 gets you $50 to spend. 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
3: From ABC News Tech Trends, Meta is working on building a digital version of Mark Zuckerberg. According to a new report from the Financial Times, the AI Zuckerberg would use artificial intelligence trained on the CEO's statements and likeness. Ina Fried is the chief technology correspondent at Axios.
4: There's a huge promise and excitement around the idea that we can have our AI take the meetings we don't want.
3: But generative AI, even the most advanced models, regularly hallucinate.
4: I don't actually think this is going to pan out, at least in the near term, because what makes us human is I get to decide what words I want to say next.
3: Overall, Fried says the saga underlines the need for regulation around digital representations of real people.
4: The technological level, I think the best we can hope for is that, you know, there will be watermarking technologies, at least the services provided by the major companies. But I do think we have to prepare for the world that we're in, where deepfakes are possible, cheap, and widespread.
3: With Tech Trends, I'm Mike Dubusky, ABC News.
5: A better life with Dr. Sanjay Gupta.
6: If you are struggling with substance abuse, alcohol, pills, whatever it may be, first of all, it's nothing to be ashamed of. We know addiction is a brain disease, and we also know getting into recovery can be tough. Also, in case this helps, I want to tell you about a new study at a Harvard School of Public Health, which found that spiritual belief, the idea of a steady religious practice, had a protective effect from addiction. Experts we talked to told us there were probably a few reasons why this might be the case. Number one, excessive drug and alcohol use would not be the norm in a religious community, and people want to fit in. Two, a belief in a higher power provides people with hope and solace, great foils for addiction. And three, and I think there's some merit to this, regular attendance in a faith community also provides connection. Just like in AA, camaraderie and social support is often what you need. I'm Dr. Sanjay Gupta, helping you live a better life.
7: He's got ties. 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
3: 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Google I.O. kicked off with a keynote address this week, chock full of announcements about the company's upcoming software launches. Google's Gemini artificial intelligence technology was the central theme, with the company launching a new AI video generator called Omni and a new AI assistant called Spark. There's also Daily Brief, a new feature coming to the Gemini app. Google's Nick Burns explains.
13: It gathers all the urgent updates from like your Gmail, your calendar, and compiles any like relevant follow-up details into like a very simple, skimmable daily briefing.
3: Company also showed off some new smart glasses developed in partnership with Samsung, similar to Meta's lineup of smart glasses. The new specs from Google integrate speakers and cameras into the glasses' frames. The company says Gemini can chime in through those speakers and give you navigation directions or tell you about a notification you just received. They're set to launch later this year. With Tech Trends, I'm Mike Dubusky, ABC News.
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I got some homework for you, and I know school is out for summer, but today is National Best Friend Day. 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

96.9 The Fox, the Valley's alternative, making our way through Monday. Let us take a moment to thank our lucky stars, especially for the educators. That 6-7 day was not only on a weekend, but during summer break. Great timing.

0: is officially out for summer, and all that's left to do is to book that vacation. Louder Than Life is calling your name. America's biggest rock and metal festival taking over Louisville this September. We got Pierce the Veil, Sublime, Papa Roach, Rise Against, My Chemical Romance, and more. 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
13: I can't imagine life without Apple.
12: CEO Tim Cook spoke with ABC News about some of his company's biggest product announcements.
13: Reinventing music, reinventing the smartphone, bringing the creative arts to the table.
12: But in the last year, Apple has had to endure an uncertain manufacturing environment, particularly around the Trump administration's tariff policy. That's why Cook says they're investing $600 billion in American manufacturing.
13: The engine, the system on a chip, we're going to make over 100 million of those in Arizona this year. We're going to make over 20 billion semiconductors in the U.S.
12: As for whether Cook is too close to the Trump administration, as detractors have criticized,
13: I'm very pleased that the president and the administration is accessible to talk about policy.
12: With Tech Trends, I'm Mike Dabusky, ABC News.
14: A Better Life with Dr. Sanjay Gupta.
15: We've talked a lot about measles over the past year, but mumps has largely flown under the radar, even though it's been making a bit of a comeback as well. That's because fewer people are getting the MMR vaccine, which stands for measles, mumps, and rubella. The vaccine's been around for decades. It is effective. It is safe. What makes mumps outbreaks difficult to contain is that symptoms usually don't appear for 2 to 3 weeks after someone's been exposed. And that can make it hard to pin down where that exposure took place. And someone who is infected can transmit the virus to someone else before they are symptomatic. If you get sick, which could manifest like a run-of-the-mill respiratory virus or the telltale swelling of your cheeks and jaw, all you can really do at that point is to treat the symptoms and also isolate yourself so you don't infect anyone else. I'm Dr. Sanjay Gupta, helping you live a better life.
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12: From ABC News Tech Trends. American Airlines will soon be installing Starlink Wi-Fi in its planes. That's the internet service from Elon Musk's SpaceX, which relies on a network of satellites in low Earth orbit. Cybersecurity experts are raising concern about AI being used to scam people who are trying to book summer travel. Kane McGladry is a senior member of the tech-focused public charity IEEE. He says there are several tactics criminals can employ with AI.
18: Criminals are using AI to scrape your social media and then write realistic messages that sound like they're from the hotel or the restaurant that you booked. And those will use things like social data, like your kids' names or your specific travel dates to try and sound legitimate. Before, and here's the pivot, they'll demand payment through a method like Venmo or Zelle or crypto or a wire transfer.
12: McGladry says a good way to avoid getting scammed, always check the URL of the website you're on for typos. With Tech Trends, I'm Mike Dubusky, ABC News.
19: Now, here's Storm Team 5 with the most accurate weather forecast in northeast Wisconsin.
20: Mostly cloudy, a little humid this afternoon, 70s to around 80, and a small chance of rain. Tonight, a better chance of rain, scattered thundershowers and 63. Chance of rain in the morning tomorrow, then humid and sunny and a high of 80. From Storm Team 5, I'm meteorologist Jordan Lamers.

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1: From ABC News Tech Trends, a jury in California has found Meta and Google negligent for designing apps that harm young people. The plaintiff, Kaylee, had alleged features like beauty filters on Instagram resulted in negative health outcomes like body dysmorphia. She's being awarded $3 million in compensatory damages. The companies could also be on the hook for additional punitive damages. YouTube says it will appeal the decision, and Meta says it's evaluating its legal options. Bernarda Villalona is an ABC News legal contributor.
2: Very clear that Meta is going to appeal this. So we may see that this verdict is going to be tied up in the appellate system for a long time, for many years. And we know that Meta has the money in order to drag this out.
1: It's also the first in a series of similar social media cases coming down the pike.
2: People and attorneys were waiting to see what would happen in this case to determine how far they will move forward on other cases.
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11: I can't imagine life without Apple.
1: CEO Tim Cook spoke with ABC News about some of his company's biggest product announcements.
11: Reinventing music, reinventing the smartphone, bringing the creative arts to the table.
1: But in the last year, Apple has had to endure an uncertain manufacturing environment, particularly around the Trump administration's tariff policy. That's why Cook says they're investing $600 billion in American manufacturing.
11: The engine, the system on a chip, we're going to make over 100 million of those in Arizona this year. We're going to make over 20 billion semiconductors in the U.S.
1: As for whether Cook is too close to the Trump administration, as detractors have criticized,
11: I'm very pleased that the president and the administration is accessible to talk about policy.
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12: A better life with Dr. Sanjay Gupta.
13: People have started using AI for all sorts of things, but I cannot think of an area where the stakes are higher than your health. First of all, I'll tell you this. I know doctors who have cracked some seemingly impossible cases with the help of AI, so it can be a powerful tool. But AI can also hallucinate, provide bad advice, and be just as confident when it does that. If you do decide to plug any personal medical information into one of these chatbots, you should know that while the companies that created them have robust privacy protections in place, they are not bound by HIPAA, like your healthcare provider is. Whatever the advice presented to you, take it with a degree of healthy skepticism. Always get a second opinion. And remember, if you ever experience concerning symptoms, skip the AI consult and head straight to the ER. I'm Dr. Sanjay Gupta, helping you live a better life.
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8: 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When one screen just isn't enough, pretty soon you'll be able to get a laptop with two. Asus has opened pre-orders for the ROG Zephyrus Duo. It sports a pair of 16-inch screens. Imagine a typical laptop, but where the keyboard would be, there's another full screen. It comes with a detachable keyboard and will run you $4,600. Amazon is now letting you have a conversation about products you want to buy. It launched a feature called Hear the Highlights, which uses AI to create audio summaries of some products. Now it has introduced a feature called Join the Chat, which will allow shoppers to ask questions during the summary. And artificial intelligence has been put to work to help us all meet someone who died nearly 2,000 years ago. Archaeologists at Pompeii have used AI to reconstruct the face of an older man who was killed trying to escape the city during the eruption of Mount Vesuvius. With Tech Trends, I'm Brian Clark, ABC News.
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12: From ABC News Tech Trends, rogue agents may be at work in your business right now.
13: There are some orgs where employees are still using unsanctioned AI.
12: In fact, Vasu Jakhal, corporate vice president of Microsoft Security, says
13: 29% of employees bring unsanctioned AI.
12: Jakhal says more AI is taking the form of agents.
13: Now the AI can get work done on your behalf. So it automates and it autonomously operates.
12: When they're deployed,
13: the agents really go from an emerging technology to becoming an active, invisible workforce.
12: The issue highlighted in a new CyberPulse report.
13: 47% of organizations we surveyed shared they don't have all of the right security controls.
12: Potentially putting an organization's data at risk. She says anyone introducing AI at work needs to think about security and reining in that AI to keep all your data safe. With Tech Trends, I'm Mike Dubusky, ABC News.
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15: Colleague of mine was telling me the other day about how their Instagram feed is filled with videos, most of them kind of funny, about how grandparents and friends tend to bulldoze new parents out of the way to get to see their baby. And as a dad of three daughters, I know how life really does become all about them the moment those kids are born. But I also know parents are still people, too, who need their own attention beyond being mom or dad. And moms, in particular in those early years, can feel especially invisible in the eyes of other people. So what can you do to stop contributing to what is known as maternal invisibility? Women we spoke to said these two things were the most helpful. When people stopped to ask how they could best support them, number one, or when they took the initiative to handle certain tasks that obviously needed to be done. I'm Dr. Sanjay Gupta, helping you live a better life.

0: From ABC News Tech Trends. American Airlines will soon be installing Starlink Wi-Fi in its planes. That's the internet service from Elon Musk's SpaceX, which relies on a network of satellites in low Earth orbit. Cybersecurity experts are raising concern about AI being used to scam people who are trying to book summer travel. Kane McGladry is a senior member of the tech-focused public charity IEEE. He says there are several tactics criminals can employ with AI.
1: Criminals are using AI to scrape your social media and then write realistic messages that sound like they're from the hotel or the restaurant that you booked. And those will use things like social data, like your kids' names or your specific travel dates to try and sound legitimate before, and here's the pivot, they'll demand payment through a method like Venmo or Zelle or crypto or a wire transfer.
0: McGladry says a good way to avoid getting scammed, always check the URL of the website you're on for typos. With Tech Trends, I'm Mike Dubusky, ABC News.
2: Now, here's Storm Team 5 with the most accurate weather forecast in northeast Wisconsin.
3: For tonight, mostly cloudy. A few showers or an isolated thunderstorm is possible. Getting down to 60, it will feel muggier. For Tuesday, some morning showers exit, then partly sunny. Warm and more humid. Highs will be in the mid-70s. From Storm Team 5, I'm Chief Meteorologist Luke Sanders.
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96.9 The Fox, the Valley's alternative. Football fans are mighty excited. The World Cup starting this Thursday. And I don't know if you've heard, but the Europeans are kind of struggling. They cannot take the summer heat, and we are not even in the worst of it yet. It's not even July or August. We tried to warn them, so get into it. AC, ice in our drinks. Cue the eagle screech.

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0: Mumford & Sons on 96.9 The Fox, the Valley's alternative. They are touching down in the Midwest this week, playing Wrigley Field in Chicago this Thursday, and then flash forward to September, making their way back to Wisconsin, playing the Kohl Center in Madison. To stay up to date on all of these incredible artists making their way to the Midwest, to see concert details and to even grab tickets, all that is easier than ever than on the Fox concert calendar.
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12: 20 years ago, the average attention span was about 2.5 minutes. Today, it's just 47 seconds. Pretty disconcerting. That's according to new research out of UC Irvine. But really, this isn't our fault, at least not entirely. We can blame technology and the world around us. Attention, it turns out, is not an unlimited resource. You only have so much of it to give. Start paying more attention to what times of the day you seem to be at your mental peak. Try to knock out the more complicated stuff during that time. It's also important to take breaks every so often so you can more easily lock in when you're trying to concentrate. One expert said, even trying to visualize where you want to end your day with everything all wrapped up or with tons left to do, that can act as a real motivator. I'm Dr. Sanjay Gupta, helping you live a better life.
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14: From ABC News, Tech Trends. Google is making it a bit easier to figure out if someone's trying to fool you with a picture made by AI. The company already has a system called Synth ID, which embeds invisible watermarks in pictures created by Google's AI. Now Google says it is expanding access to the tool, and other companies, including OpenAI, say they'll use it. If you have questions about a picture, you'll be able to ask Gemini if it's a fake. Apple now putting some popular devices into categories that could make it tougher to get them fixed. The 2017 MacBook Air 13-inch is now considered vintage, meaning parts might be scant. And the iPad Mini 4 and the 32-gig version of the Apple TV HD are now on the obsolete list, cutting them off from any official repairs. And AT&T is now launching what it calls Build-A-Plan wireless service, which it says will give customers more flexibility. Plans will start at $15 a month. With Tech Trends, Chuck Severson, ABC News.
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